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10, girl, you a 10, girl, you a 10, girl, you a 10, girl, you a 10, girl, you a 10, girl, you a 10, girl, you a 10, girl, you a 10, girl, you a 10, girl, you a 10,

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I don't understand why. See, it's burning me to hold on to this. I know this is something I gotta do, but that don't mean I want to. What I'm trying to say is that I love you. I feel like this is coming to an end.

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1: Hi, is this a number to call for to make an oral expression?
2: This is the number. What's your name and where are you calling from? I'll take care of you.
1: Oh, great. Deborah from Reno.
2: Okay.
1: And I wanted to make an oral expression to Lewis in Carson City.
2: Wonderful. What do you want to tell Lewis tonight? What's your message?
1: I just want to tell him how much I love him and I miss him and that he's the love of my life and I can't wait till he can come home.

0: 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We're Silk. 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
1: Come on, freak me, baby.
0: Oh,
1: yeah.
0: Come on.
1: Freak me, baby. Yeah, just like that.
2: Slow jamming.

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1: 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To my husband, Emmanuel Quintero. I love you, baby. My cool, hermoso, precioso. I love everything you do every day, going to work, all the struggle. I love you for that.
2: 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We've been together 11 years. Tanya from Denver, Colorado. Baby girl, I love you.
3: 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Sending an oral expression to the love of my life, Jesse Olvera. Baby, I love you so much. Thank you for everything that you do each and every day. I love you so much.
4: 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I'd like to send out an oral expression for April and her daughter, Autumn. 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Hope to see you all soon.
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1: Here's Shonda in Brooklyn. Shonda, welcome to the show, and tell us who you're thinking about tonight.
2: Thinking about Jason Young.
1: What is your message to Jason tonight? What would you like to tell him?
2: I want to tell him I love him. I'm thinking about him. Even though I'm studying, I'm still thinking about him.
1: What are you studying, Shonda?
2: I'm studying for my real estate exam.
1: Look at that. All right. Is it hard to keep your mind on the studies when you're thinking about Jason?
2: It is.
1: does he keep infiltrating your thoughts tonight?
2: He is.
1: Well, here's what we're going to do. We're going to send this message out, first of all, to Jason. We're going to play a special song for you. And then I want you to get to studying. I want you to hit those books. I want you to score 100. And then sell me a big house next year, okay?
2: I will.
1: All right. What a good price.
2: I will.
1: Because I can't afford a big house, but I want to live in a big house. So, Shonda, I'm counting on you.
2: Okay. Well, I'll have to check on the. With that being said, I'll have to check the sheriff's sales list and see what's going. Who's in foreclosure? And get it at a negotiable price for you.
1: That's what I'm talking about. Beachfront property. Okay.
2: Okay. Okay.

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1: Hi, this is Sandra from Salem, Oregon. I would like to send an oral expression out to my boo, Dominic G, in Seattle, Washington. I just wanted to say that I love you and I miss you, and I hope you're home soon.
2: Hey, Honolulu, Hawaii to Illinois, Rock Falls. Love you, Jaden and Liliana. This is Daddy. Can't wait to see you this summer. We're going to go surfing. We're going to jump off the rock at Waimea.
3: Hi, this is Lasika in Fort Worth, Texas. I would like to send my expression out to Tony Hervey in Oklahoma. 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
4: Hi, my name is Danielle from Albuquerque, New Mexico. 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
3: Hi, my name is Angel Villagrana. I want to tell to Anaïs Lopez that I'm sorry that I love her very much, and we'll listen to you every Sunday night. I love you, baby.
4: This is Angelina. I want to say I'm sorry to Henyo. Babe, I just want to say I'm sorry for being so distant, and I just want you to know that I love you so much, and I can't wait for you to come home to me.
5: My name is Jamiqua Jones. I'm calling out of Long Island, New York. I want to apologize to my husband, Vincent. Daddy, I'm so sorry. I hope you can forgive me. Love you, Daddy.
6: Don't talk. Just listen. 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I lied when I told you I never wanted to see you again.

0: Well, hope you had an incredible weekend. I really do. I hope you are surrounded by the people who you love and the people that love you the most. I really, really do. If you're separated, if you're far away from the person or people that you care about tonight, we're going to try to bring you a little bit closer through a special song or an oral expression. And make sure they're listening too. It's a two-way street. Make sure they are also listening along with you tonight on the Sunday Night Slow Jams.
1: Hi, this is Yesenia from Chicago, Illinois, and my oral expression goes out to the love of my life, Carlos in Lincoln, Illinois. Baby, I just want you to know that I love you so very much and that you mean everything to me. You are my forever.
2: 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I miss you, babe. 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
3: Hi, my name is Mallory Williams from Chino, California, and this goes to my husband, Dennis Williams, in Soledad, California. I love you, baby. You're always on my mind.
4: Hi, my name is Jocelyn Griffin from Olean, New York. I'd like to send an oral expression to my husband, James Matthew. I just want to let you know that you are the best thing that's ever happened to me, and I love you beyond words.
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1: Yes, I would like to make an oral expression to my loving wife, Bianca. Not only is she turning 43 this year, but we also recently celebrated our 4-year wedding anniversary, and I'd like to tell her I love you and hope you have a good birthday this year.
2: Absolutely. What's your name?
1: Edmund Iverson.
2: Edmund, thanks so much for checking in tonight. Where are you calling from?
1: Nebraska. And her and I met, and we're both from Denver, Colorado. And we've been together 20 years and only married 4.
2: Edmund, that sounds like a love story to me, my friend. I thank you so very much for both listening, both in Denver and now in Nebraska tonight. And I wish you another 20 years and then another 20 after that.
1: Thank you.
2: Appreciate you listening tonight, Edmund. Have a great night.
1: You too.

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You're inside the Sunday Night Slow Jams.

tonight. You can send in your online expressions through our website. Actually, feel free to do that anytime during the week. We're going to drop some computer love tonight from Cassandra to Isaias in Albuquerque, New Mexico, who says, "You are not alone, and I love you." Raquel to Miguel in Sacramento, California, "I love you, and I'm so grateful that God has put us together." And from Angelique to Jay in Colorado Springs, Colorado, "I love you with my whole heart. Thanks for being an amazing husband." These are online expressions from slowjams.com. That's our website. Easy to get to right from your phone. John to Magdalena in Tucson, Arizona, "I love you, and I love to see you smile every day." Joseph and Melissa in Omaha, Nebraska, "I love you, and I'm happy we get to spend the rest of our lives together." Damien in Laredo, Texas, from

Bars in Austin, Texas. Miss you forever and always. Desiree DeGreg in Roseville, Georgia. She's thinking about you. Anise and Juan in San Antonio, Texas tonight on Vibe 107.5. Crystal in Joshua Tree, California for Kyrie in Imperial, California tonight. From Daniel in Roseburg, Oregon to Samantha in Colorado Springs, Colorado. We'll say hello and goodnight to Rochelle and Jamel in Tulsa, Oklahoma. From Timothy to Amanda in Maine. And from Diana to Ernie in Corcoran, California. R Dub back in a minute. We'll check the apology line and kick off another full hour of tonight's Sunday Night Slow Jams right after this. This hour is brought to you by Roc Nation, presenting Momo Boyd. Oops.

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4: Hello, my name is Adrian Martinez. I'm from Laredo, Texas. And I want to make an apology to Vanessa because she's the love of my heart. I miss her every single day. I can't go without her.
5: This is Tracy from Sacramento, California, sending out an apology to Seneca Hill in Delano, California. Baby, I am sorry for the things that I put you through, and I just want us to work out, and I cannot wait for you to get home.
6: Yes, I'll just send all personnel out to the mother of my kids, Christina. I just want you to know that I apologize for everything I put you through. I'm really ready to come back home. It's been the longest year without you in my board. And I love you. Hope we can talk. Bye.

let's get the party started. See you at the bar, you was hardly talking. That's when I knew that your heart was scarring. Friends to lovers need a part to star in. Like, wait, babe, let me ask your part.

0: All right, time for your oral expression. Sunday night slow jams continue from city to city and coast to coast and all around the world. We have a special phone number that gets you right here into the studio. Get ready to lock our number in. I'll give you that number in just about 40 seconds.
1: Hi, this is Kiki. I'm calling from Sacramento, California. I wanted to tell my love of my life, Quentin, I love you so much, and I'm glad that we're together.
2: Melissa from Lubbock, Texas, going out to Chris Nunley. I love you so much.
3: Hey, what's up, guys? It's Arvin from Las Vegas, Nevada, and this message is going out to my beautiful wife, Isabel Contreras. Just want to tell her that I love her, even though she's sitting here right next to me right now. We all the way, baby. Let's go.
4: My name is Sabrina, calling in from Albuquerque, New Mexico. This message is for Daniel. I just want you to know, baby, that I love you and I miss you so much. I hope you're listening right now, too, baby. I love you so much. Good night.
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0: I was asleep in my truck. All of a sudden, I heard a big bang that knocked me off of my bed, and I end up hitting the steering wheel and the gear shift. And when I got up, I look at that. There was an 18-wheeler in front of my truck. My son says, "I got somebody that'll help you. Herman and Herman will help you. All it takes is one call." And they says, "Come over, we got you." And if it wasn't for them, I wouldn't be walking right now. Herman and Herman always put you first.
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1: I just want to give an oral expression.
2: 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What's your name and where are you calling from?
1: 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I'm calling to give an oral expression to Ivan Galindo in Odessa, Texas. 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
2: 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Karina, thanks for listening in Odessa, Texas. I appreciate you.
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0: as promised, online expressions from the website slowjams.com. We'll start with some long-distance love tonight coming from Samantha in South Bend, Indiana, for Pablo in Pekin, Illinois. I love you, and I'm thinking about you always and forever. From CJ in Little Rock, Arkansas, to Wari in Corcoran, California, I'm praying for you. Love you and keep your head up. Mike and Laura in Centerville, Indiana, I love you. Thanks for all you do for me and our girls. And more long-distance love from Joey in Chicago tonight for Clarissa in Marlin, Texas. I love you and I miss you, and I can't wait to see you. 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From Justin to Alexis in Daytona Beach, Florida, I'll always love you until the end. Stephanie's in South Dakota for Tyson in Florence, Colorado. She's thinking about you. Joey is in New Mexico for Emily in Anchorage, Alaska. Jaylene and Lisa in Wichita, Kansas. From Jessica to Reba in Sacramento, California. Sheena and Sam in Coquille, Oregon. And with that, we will kick off the fourth and final hour of tonight's Sunday Night Slow Jams. We'll check the apology line, some very special requests, then we'll get to your goodnight kisses. It's all coming up in just a few seconds. We've saved the best for last, so stay close. This hour is brought to you by Columbia Records, presenting Tyler, the Creator, That Guy.
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3: The name is Katrina Cameron. My city and state, San Jose, California. The person who this is going out to is Roll Horses. Yes, I know it was really bad, and I know you're probably listening to this, but please, I'm begging you, please accept my apology.
4: This is Marcus from Santa Ana, California, sending our apologies to Teresa Echo Connor in Colorado Springs. Baby, I'm sorry that I haven't been the man that you need in your life, but if you stick by my side and give me one more chance, I promise you, I'll be that man you love. I love you.

Hi, my name's Courtney from Bakersfield, California. I listen to 99.3, and I'd like to say I'm sorry to O'Shea Ford. I love you, and I miss you, and I wish you would come see me. I haven't seen you, and I really, really miss you, and I'm so, so sorry.

0: You know, there's absolutely nothing like a cruise on a hot summer night with the Sunday night slow jams blasting to make you feel like a teenager all over again. We're going to double down on that feeling and give you some special dedications. We call them oral expressions.
1: Hi, this is a Pip Chow. I am from Brockville, Oklahoma, and I want to shout out the oral expression to the love of my life, Theodore Perez in Lower Park, Texas. Can't wait for you to come home, baby, to be here on my arm, baby, and I miss you and I love you so much.
2: This is Waylon Nelson from Anchorage, Alaska. I just want to throw out an oral expression to my love, Katie Harrison in Anchorage, Alaska. I love you so much. Thank you for putting up with me.
3: Diane Brumfield from Las Vegas, Nevada. To Henry Lehman, I will always love you, no matter what.
4: From Roe in Corpus Christi, Texas. Going out to Summer, my little baby Dip. I just want to say I miss you. I appreciate the chance you're taking on us.
5: My name is Nicole. I'm from Henderson, Nevada. And this message is for Joshua. I love you. I enjoy every single day I spend with you, and you mean the world to me. Thank you.
0: Okay, there it is. Buckle up. We're ready for your goodnight kisses. 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If you're ready to kiss him through the phone, call us now at 877-209-0631.
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2: All right, what do you want to tell Edwin tonight?
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0: Hey, this is Marilyn Moreau. Shout out of Austin, Texas. With Christopher Carruthers. Giving you a good night kiss for you.
1: Mwah. Hi, this is Monica calling from Fonda, California. I just wanted to say good night to my husband, Robert, from Fonda, California. I love you, baby.
2: Mwah. Hi, this is Juan Reyes calling out of Stockton, California. I just want to say good night to the love of my life, Angelina, out of San Jose. I love you, baby. Have a good night.
3: Hi, my name is Valerie. I'm in Silverton, Oregon, and I am blowing a goodnight kiss out to my husband out in Ontario, Oregon. Hussein, if you're listening, I just want to blow you a kiss goodnight and tell you that I love you, baby. I love you, hubby B.
4: Bye. All right, there it goes. It's a beautiful thing. You've been listening to Sunday Night Slow Jams. I'm here weeknights, too, Monday through Thursday. If your radio station doesn't run my weeknight slow

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Tell them you want R-Dub Slow Jams 5 nights a week. At very least, we're going to do it again next Sunday night. And please remember one rule. We never say goodbye. No, we don't. We only say goodnight. And until next time, my name's R-Dub. You've been listening to Sunday Night Slow Jams. Thanks for coming through. This hour is brought to you by Atlantic Records, presenting Ty Dolla $ign. Don't kill the party. Ty-

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Roman numeral 7, babe, drop it like it's hot. 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
3: 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Time crossing these state lines. 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

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Working hard through the late nights.

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1: I heard the call to serve, so I answered. I earned a title and discovered my purpose. I found belonging, an unbreakable bond with my fellow Marines. 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

0: 10. Girl, you a 10, girl, you a 10, girl, you a 10. 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

0: 42. There it is.
1: Wait, you're there?
0: Of course, Mr. Rubin, sir.
1: But I just called a few seconds ago.
0: Sure, but I've got a GPS in my truck. It's talking to satellites orbiting the Earth, communicating at the speed of light, sir.
1: Yes, but...
0: At the speed of light, all time stops. So it was no trouble getting here just when Mrs. Caldwell needed us to fix her AC.
1: Okay. Say hello to Mrs. Caldwell for me.
0: Already did, sir.
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0: 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What's up? 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

0: Repair Truck 26. This is Jesse.
1: Jesse, it's Reuben.
0: Yes, Mr. Reuben, sir?
1: I need you to get out to Mrs. Caldwell's house right away.
0: Is Mrs. Caldwell part of our Cool Air Comfort Club?
1: Yes, and her AC has quit.
0: Got it. We do anything for our Cool Air Comfort Club family. Just arriving now, number 42. There it is.
1: Wait, you're there?
0: Of course, Mr. Reuben, sir.
1: But I just called a few seconds ago.
0: Sure, but I've got a GPS in my truck. It's talking to satellites orbiting the Earth, communicating at the speed of light, sir.
1: Yes, but...
0: At the speed of light, all time stops. So it was no trouble getting here just when Mrs. Caldwell needed us to fix her AC.
1: Okay. Say hello to Mrs. Caldwell for me.
0: Already did, sir.
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1: Jesse, on your way back, can you bring me a...
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0: Repair Truck 26. This is Jesse.
1: Jesse, it's Reuben.
0: Yes, Mr. Reuben, sir?
1: I need you to get out to Mrs. Caldwell's house right away.
0: Is Mrs. Caldwell part of our Cool Air Comfort Club?
1: Yes, and her AC has quit.
0: Got it. We do anything for our Cool Air Comfort Club family. Just arriving now, number 42. There it is.
1: Wait, you're there?
0: Of course, Mr. Reuben, sir.
1: But I just called a few seconds ago.
0: Sure, but I've got a GPS in my truck. It's talking to satellites orbiting the Earth, communicating at the speed of light, sir.
1: Yes, but...
0: At the speed of light, all time stops. So it was no trouble getting here just when Mrs. Caldwell needed us to fix her AC.
1: Okay. Say hello to Mrs. Caldwell for me.
0: Already did, sir.
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1: Jesse, on your way back, can you bring me a...
0: Check your desk drawer, sir.
1: Well, I'll be...
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1: Sorry? Hey, I've been waiting all night for this moment. I've been waiting all year for this moment. I've been picturing you taking off your clothes for me. I've been literally curving all these souls for you.

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0: a 10. Girl, you a 10, girl, you a 10, girl, you a 10. 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

I'm a professional truck driver. I drive an 18-wheeler. I was asleep in my truck. All of a sudden, I heard a big bang that knocked me off of my bed, and I end up hitting the steering wheel and the gear shift. And when I got up, I look at that. There was an 18-wheeler in front of my truck. My son says, "I got somebody that'll help you. Herman and Herman will help you. All it takes is one call." And they says, "Come over, we got you." And if it wasn't for them, I wouldn't be walking right now. Herman always puts you first.

0: Jesse Repair Truck 26. This is Jesse.
1: Jesse, it's Reuben.
0: Yes, Mr. Reuben, sir?
1: I need you to get out to Mrs. Caldwell's house right away.
0: Is Mrs. Caldwell part of our Cool Air Comfort Club?
1: Yes, and her AC has quit.
0: Got it. We do anything for our Cool Air Comfort Club family. Just arriving now, number 42. There it is.
1: Wait, you're there?
0: Of course, Mr. Reuben, sir.
1: But I just called a few seconds ago.
0: Sure, but I've got a GPS in my truck. It's talking to satellites orbiting the Earth, communicating at the speed of light, sir.
1: Yes, but...
0: At the speed of light, all time stops. So it was no trouble getting here just when Mrs. Caldwell needed us to fix her AC.
1: Okay. Say hello to Mrs. Caldwell for me.
0: Already did, sir.
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1: Jesse, on your way back, can you bring me a...
0: Check your desk drawer, sir.
1: Well, I'll be...
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1: Hey there, Corpus Christi. It's me, Tommy Cool. I loved hanging out with my dad as a kid. 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Now, I realize the phrase air conditioning doesn't arouse your curiosity quite like Buona Tom, but air conditioning problems almost never happen when they're convenient. 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

Let's get the party started. See you at the bar, you was hardly talking. That's when I knew that your heart was scarring. Friends to lovers need a part to star in. Like, wait, babe, let me ask your pardon.

Never chase bread, chase the vision. Make your word when you say it, be the business. No cap, God am a witness. Success feel better, independent. 9-11 at the valley, I had a limit. Big Master P vibe, no limit. Falling hard on another hemisphere. Somebody tell them people Mr. Hem is here. 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

0: 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Well, you've said it before.
1: Uh-oh.
0: If dating wasn't frustrating enough for busy single people, apparently there's another exciting catch-22 that's jumped into the mix.
1: Okay, what is this?
0: New article out. Here is a, now you can say or agree or disagree, whatever, based on however you feel about this. They say there's a turnoff that's emerging for some people in the dating world. What is it? It is having roommates.
1: Ooh.
0: Yeah.
1: Okay.
0: Is that a turnoff? So, like, you were talking to a dude, and he said, oh, me and my roommate, you know, we share an apartment, whatever.
1: Okay.
0: Would you be like, oh, there's a roommate here?
1: I think this is like a case by case scenario. I don't really think that it would be. Maybe.
0: Not
1: I guess
0: a problem.
1: It depends on how old he is.
0: Okay.
1: Right? Like if he's. So I'm 32. Okay.
0: There we go.
1: I don't know. This is tough. This is so tough. I think this is like a case by case basis for me.
0: What about you having a roommate?
1: No, I'm not going to have a roommate.
0: Absolutely not.
1: I'm not going to have a roommate. Yeah.
0: All right. Well, apparently it's not the lack of privacy. It's not dealing with all the shared stuff or even the apartment or home being harder to clean.
1: You know,
0: when you got others involved. It's because living on your own means you probably have life under control.
1: I think that's kind of like the... I guess the factor that you that comes into mind whenever I think, okay, like you're in your late 40s or late 30s and you have a roommate. Why do you have a roommate?
0: Why? Yeah. That's that we're talking about here. That's the point of this is like being on your own shows that you are independent financially.
1: Okay.
0: You don't rely on anybody else to take care of yours, right? So you have a clear path for moving into a new place. With a boyfriend, girlfriend, whatever, right?
1: Oh,
0: so
1: okay.
0: Should

0: somewhere.
1: It's like, I'm not going to move into your place with your roommate.
0: Yeah, or it's like, you know, you're able to do it on your own, so I know that you're independently, you're financially independent.
1: Yeah.
0: So anyway, so yeah, people are already screening based on, hey, could I possibly buy a house with this person?
1: I think that I do agree with this, especially at my age. I think if I were a little bit younger, it would be maybe normal for a guy to have a roommate, but yeah. I think at my big age, like, okay, we got it. Like, we got to get it together. Like, I'm thinking of like next 5 years, right? Yeah. Like marriage, kids, all the things. We're on a timeline over here. So that's just me personally, like, right?
0: Speed it up. Now, remember when it was good enough that you just, you know, you weren't living at home with mom and dad?
1: Like, yeah.
0: That was a, you know, a solid flex there because you were out.
1: Mm-hmm.
0: Well, now you can't be living with anybody. You're going to have to pay full price, rent, light, water, whatever, streaming, all your groceries,
1: yeah,
0: car payment, whatever. They're looking for people that can do it all on their own.
1: Yeah. I think also for women, it's like, I don't know if this is like maybe outdated thinking, but you also kind of want a provider. Right? Like, I don't want to date a bum.
0: Yeah.
1: I want my man to be more successful than I am.
0: Got you. Well, so, for what it's worth, it sounds like they were mainly talking about single women talking about men in their 30s.
1: Okay.
0: There you go.
1: There we go. That's
0: spot on. So, anyway, on top of that, there's a new survey, another new survey, on the cost of dating.
1: Oh, see, this is crazy, too. And this is where you kind of want to have a little bit of grace for men, because you think of, like, in my case, men, right? Where you think of how expensive everything is. And so I expect you to live on your own, do all the things. And then I also want you to court me. And dates and are so expensive these days.
0: Yeah. 25% of Americans say they believe their current financial situation has held them back from finding true love.
1: Wow.
0: Yep. They say the estimated salary it takes for true love is over 100 grand.
1: Okay.
0: All right. Six figures. You're going to need it. 50% of people would like to go on more dates, but hey, it's not in the budget.
1: This is crazy. I think that this makes a lot of sense.
0: Well, I think it's more about what it looks like rather than the actual date itself. I mean, you could do stuff for cheap.
1: Yeah, that's...
0: But it's all about showing off and, like, the status and what we're going to post on the gram.
1: And that's the thing that irritates me. I'm a girl that's like, okay, let's go on, like, a cute little cheap date where it's like, we could do something outside or, I don't know, that's, like, very... But coffee and go on a walk. Like, we live in Corpus Christi. Go on a walk on the seawall. Go get some coffee. Like, it's cute, right?
0: It's more about what's going to be posted on the gram or whatever. And
1: I'm not posting anything like that.
0: Well, there you go. Now, well, that's a whole different story, Lauren.
1: Yeah, I know.
0: You know, just maybe getting a hand somewhere caught in your pics or something, right? That random, the other menu across the table from
1: right,
0: you.
1: That's the other drink.
0: Yeah, that's about all that's coming out on your stories
1: there.
0: Got it.
2: Wake up. You're waking up inside Gino's neighborhood.
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0: All right, Lauren, it is one of your favorite segments we do out here. Nerd News is back.
1: That's right. It is my favorite.
0: All right, so let's get to it. This week in science, the most important news for your brain. A photo taken by NASA's Curiosity rover on Mars has gone viral because some people think it looks like an unexploded alien missile.
1: Oh, what?
0: Yeah, pretty interesting, right?
1: Oh, I'm looking at the photo. Is this... I don't know how we feel about this. Did you look at the photo? Do we think that this is actually an unexploded missile?
0: No, someone said it could be evidence of like ancient extraterrestrial civilization.
1: Okay, maybe so. I mean, do you believe in...
0: Yeah.
1: Okay, me too.
0: Maybe.
1: I think so.
0: Unfortunately, NASA's saying it's probably just a bunch of rocks.
1: Yeah, I'm looking at the photo and I do think that it's just like a... It just looks like... I don't know. Maybe it's rocks. Maybe we're wrong. Who knows?
0: Researchers have developed a tiny sensor that can detect dopamine from a single teardrop.
1: What?
0: So the sensor uses a laser-treated carbon material, allows it to detect extremely small amounts of dopamine.
1: Wow.
0: And that's the brain chemical, by the way, that controls your movement, your mood, your thinking.
1: Yeah.
0: So they're hoping that this breakthrough could one day help doctors spot conditions like Parkinson's disease without having to draw blood and needles and all that kind of stuff.
1: So through our tears, they'll be able to detect this. Yeah. This is crazy.
0: Finally, an artificial intelligence system just created a burger recipe that outscored McDonald's Big Mac.
1: This is where I hate AI. This is where I draw the line. I don't want AI food. Please don't. It's going to kill us.
0: Well, they've done it.
1: Oh, man. And it's apparently good.
0: Yeah. Burger AI was trained on 2,216 burger recipes, went through billions of possible ingredient combinations. Its goal was to balance taste and nutrition and environmental impact. One of the biggest successes was a beef and mushroom burger.
1: Okay.
0: That was as popular as the Big Mac, but significantly reduced its environmental footprint. So
1: okay, but how? My question is, like, was it actual beef and mushrooms, or was this like an artificially intelligent? I don't know. Like, was it not real?
0: I didn't have the details. All I know, it tasted good.
1: Yeah.
0: So I guess it's worth it. All right. So AI figuring out the newest burger recipe for you there.
1: Oh, man.
0: We'll see where it goes from there, right?
1: Yeah, yeah.
0: That's the latest in science. We call it Nerd News.
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0: Y'all, I'm getting ready to put y'all up on something, man. Yo, when you see something ill, you know what I mean? 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
1: Okay.
0: Especially if you got the fully equipped kid on it, it's woke. 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
13: Okay, so Ryan Lochte is 42 today. Hannah Simone is 46. TV, Tom Brady is 49 for the GOAT. Michael Ealy is 53. And Martha Stewart, one of my favorites, she's 85. She's still doing her thing.
12: 85. All right, local birthdays look like this. Alexia Gonzalez is 31 today. Down in Kingsville. Ashley Cedillo, a happy 39th birthday to you, ma'am. Also, birthdays for Brian Self. Is it Cecily? Cecily Garcia, 36. 39 for Chelsea Collier. Also, Crystal Hernandez, 31. Gracie Garza is 40 today over in Sinton. Casey Allen celebrating her birthday. She is 38. Kayla Cassell, 36 in Rockport. Lisa Moreno, a happy 51st birthday to you. Lori Mendoza is 35 down in Hebron. Kingsville, Maria Cruz is 49. Also, birthdays for Marie Gomez today. Naomi Martinez, 32 today. Happy birthday. Also, Renita Jones with a 38th birthday today. Birthday shout-outs for Rodrigo Gonzalez, who's 35, and Alice over in Taft. Stephanie Hernandez is 40 today. And a birthday shout-out for Miss Tanya Caldera as well. She's 42.
13: Okay, joining them from Facebook. Pablo says, my daughter turns 17. Yesenia, happy birthday to you. Happy birthday to Erica's sister, Marianne Espinosa Patino. Happy birthday to Joe Barrera. He turns 51 today. Lou Sunshine Hinojosa says, my son, Michael Cantu, turns 27 today. Happy birthday to you. Ida Naranjo from Sinton, Texas. Happy birthday. Also from Sinton, Texas, Debbie Gonzalez is celebrating her birthday today. Jessica Leanne, I believe that's how you say Leon. I don't know. Today's her birthday. Happy birthday to you, Jessica. Happy 16th birthday to Alyssa out in Freer, Texas. Heaven Zambrano and Esmeralda Zambrano. It's grandmother and granddaughter are celebrating today. Love that so much.

0: Happy birthday, ladies. Happy birthday to David Cifuentes from your cousin Maria. Happy birthday to Mia Ibarra. Happy birthday to, oh, you might know him, Henry Rivera with Competition Sounds from friend Carla Jean. So those are our Facebook birthdays. Happy birthday to everybody celebrating. We've got a cake from our friends at Hedahons, and that is going to go to Heaven and Esmeralda, the grandmother-granddaughter duo.
1: Great. They can share it.
0: There you go.
1: Happy birthday. Those are your birthdays. More

0: Hello.
1: Hi, can I speak to Miss, please?
0: He's in right now. Can I take a message?
1: Yeah, will you tell him that this is Clarissa Jenkins from the Human Resources Department at his work?
0: Sure.
1: Okay, who is this?
0: This is Brian.
1: You gotta think about your name there for a second?
0: Yes.
1: Yeah, we know who you are. You don't gotta fool us.
0: Who is this?
1: You know exactly who it is.
0: What can I help you with?
1: No jerking around right now, do you understand?
0: Okay.
1: We have had two harassment complaints regarding you.
0: Okay.
1: Okay. What's really going on?
0: What do you mean?
1: I got a complaint from one girl that said you told her she was a hot, sweaty gladiator.
0: No, I never said that.
1: And another girl that said you wanted to spank her with a fireplace poker.
0: No, I never said that. That's ridiculous.
1: Well, then why is this in paper right here in front of me?
0: I can't tell you. I don't know. I didn't say those things. Who am I speaking with?
1: This is the Human Resources Department.
0: Wouldn't Human Resources come down to my location and talk to me instead of calling me on the phone?
1: Well, no. I will come down there if I have to.
0: I'll just talk to you when you come down to my store then.
1: You'll talk to me right now, or you'll hit the pavement.
0: Yeah. Oh, I don't think it's going to happen. So
1: you understand what I'm saying?
0: I couldn't tell you. I don't know why these things are being accused of me that I didn't even say.
1: I even got a male coworker of yours that said he overheard you tell another girl that you wanted a pant on the back of her neck like a Rottweiler.
0: Oh, are you kidding me? Are you seriously going to tell me that? No, I never said that.
1: Well, I'm not going to tell you that, but I am going to tell you that you have been phone checked.
2: Happy birthday! C95 birthday phone check!
0: Are you kidding me? What the f***? Oh my God.
1: Oh!

0: 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Horoscopes.
1: Okay, Aries, do your own thing and look into some form of physical recreation. It's a 4-star day for you.
0: All right, Taurus, you're up next. Unexpected bills may set you back. 2 stars for you.
1: And Gemini, you must be careful not to trust just anyone. 2-star day for you.
0: Cancer, up next, you will be able to borrow money in order to invest it in something. 5 stars.
1: And Leo, your talents are likely to be discovered. 4-star day for you.
0: Virgo, deceit around you is evident. 2 stars.
1: Libra, exhaustion will lead to minor injury if you don't know when to quit. So slow down. It's a 3-star day.
0: Scorpio, your reputation will be affected. 3 stars.
1: And Sagittarius, recognition will be yours if you meet your deadline. 4-star day for you.
0: Capricorn is next. It's time, or it might be time, to do some of those chores at home. 4 stars for you.
1: Aquarius, you can make new friends if you get involved in group activities. It's a 4-star day for you.
0: And finally, Pisces, this morning your horoscope reads like this. You can count on getting a pat on the back for your efforts. 5 stars for you.
1: Love that.
0: Horoscopes. Color number of the day today. Random fact number one. Google originally called back rub.
1: What?
0: Yep. When they came up with the idea in 1996, they were going to call it back rub. I have no clue what.
1: Thank goodness we got Google.
0: Yeah, the founders changed the name to Google about a year later. So it was a back rub for about a year. Then they got smart and just changed the name. I don't even know where Google, why?
1: But you know what's so weird is Google is so, like, oh yeah, just Google it.
0: Google it,
1: like,
0: yeah.
1: That's a just staple in our language. So cool.
0: Oh yeah, just back rub it. It doesn't quite have the same thing.
1: Right? No.
0: Color of the day today.
1: Purple.
0: All right, number of the day. Random fact number two. I didn't know this, but the moment when a sperm fertilizes an egg, there's actually a little spark in explosion.

0: vision as well, according to science.
1: I love that. That's
0: so cool. A little tiny micro spark in explosion. So a little boom. A little boom, boom, and then a boom.
1: And then a whole baby.
0: That's right. And then and your life changes forever. Right. Number of the day today.
1: 7.
0: Those are the horoscopes.
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4: 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My son says, "I got somebody that'll help you. Herman and Herman will help you. It all it takes is one call." And they says, "Come over, we got you." And if it wasn't for them, I wouldn't be walking right now. Herman and Herman always put you first.
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4: I'm a professional truck driver. 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All of a sudden, I heard a big bang that knocked me off of my bed, and I end up hitting the steering wheel and the gear shift. And then when I got up, I looked at that. There was an 18-wheeler in front of my truck. My son says, "I got somebody that'll help you. Herman and Herman will help you. All it takes is one call." And they says, "Come over, we got you." And if it wasn't for them, I wouldn't be walking right now. Herman and Herman always put you first.
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14: In the U.S., 1 in 5 children with cancer will not survive. 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

0: So nobody has died from eating the diarrhea lettuce yet.
1: Okay.
0: As far as we know, right? But the whole Cyclospora outbreak is still making the rounds. And people are looking to get paid.
1: You know what?
0: For blowing it up.
1: It's like there's a part of me that wishes I ate Taco Bell because I've heard that you can lose some good weight on this thing.
0: Yeah, a proposal. So it's like anything else, right? The lawyers get involved at some point.
1: Yeah.
0: A proposed class action lawsuit.
1: That's crazy.
0: Is seeking damages. Now, of at least $200 for customers who bought Taco Bell items with the bad lettuce.
1: I wonder if this is actually a case, because it's kind of a situation where it's like, it wasn't done purposefully.
0: No.
1: And if it's going back to anybody, it's got to go back not on Taco Bell, but on Taylor Farms.
0: Yeah, or whoever. Yeah,
1: like
0: supplied the lettuce.
1: Supplier,
0: yeah.
1: Right.
0: So this is what they're asking for us. The central case involves a man in West Virginia. His name is Lawrence. His lawyers say he would not have purchased the products or would not have paid the price he paid had he known the lettuce was contaminated. Well, yeah.
1: Duh. Nobody would have.
0: Yeah, the damages aren't about personal injury, they say, but about economic loss. So anyway,
1: the
0: lawsuit says every class member suffered the same economic injury the moment the transaction closed. Each person paid full price for food that was worth less than was represented.
1: Do we agree with that, though? Because I feel like whenever you go to Taco Bell, you're always playing Russian roulette.
0: I mean, you know
1: exactly.
0: What you're buying.
1: There
0: right?
1: is literally there. It's like a common joke. It's a everybody talks about what happens after you eat Taco Bell.
0: You
1: this
0: know
1: is a universal
0: getting,
1: fact.
0: Right? You know what you're getting.
1: Yeah. So I don't know about this. This is a tough pull for me.
0: Very much so, I think. All right. So you know what you're getting when you walk into Taco Bell.
1: Yeah.
0: Economic loss.
1: Crazy.
0: Now, it's not just the cost of a bad taco or whatever. They say, you know, you have to buy medication, not being able to work, the stuff like that that comes along with you sitting on the toilet all day dying.
1: Well, I have heard that it's actually awful.
0: Very
1: awful. Really, really awful.

0: like the worst stomach pain, and I have heard that. In their defense, in this case's defense, I've heard that it's really bad.
1: I had a friend that claims he had it.
0: Yeah.
1: He's like, that was terrible.
0: But I just don't feel like it's a...
1: He said it was so bad.
0: I have heard the same thing.
1: Okay, so he recently, you know, us middle-aged men, you know, you're supposed to get like a colonoscopy or whatever.
0: Okay, yeah.
1: So he recently had one. And he says the bad lettuce, the cyclo, whatever,
0: right.
1: was worse than the stuff they give you, like, to clear you out before you go to your appointment. They have that liquid, that magnesium, whatever.
0: Yeah.
1: He says it was worse than that.
0: Okay.
1: So that's pretty bad.
0: Yep.
1: And along with that, he was so tired, he had no energy, he was in bed all week.
0: Right.
1: So that was pretty bad.
0: The people that got it, that are listening to us, they're like, no, it was that bad. It is worth a lawsuit.
1: Yeah, so this lawsuit hopes to represent a nationwide class of all consumers who bought one or more of the affected products between May 1st and, well, whenever all this mess ends. So we don't know.
0: You know, I wonder if Taco Bell stopped serving lettuce on their items once they figured this out.
1: Doubt it.
0: They're just we're going to run through this.
1: You can't have Taco Bell without the lettuce. According to recent reports, there have been well over 6,000 confirmed cases of this illness spreading across 45 states. But they do believe there's tens of thousands of more cases that we don't know about.
0: Yeah, some people aren't going to the doctor for this.
1: No, they're just going, okay.
0: They're
1: going
0: to thug it out. Thug it out at home. Don't tell anybody.
1: Again, nobody's died yet. So
0: that's good.
1: That's the good news in all of this, right? But we'll see. But yeah, as you kind of figured would happen in any case, lawyers are involved in, it's one of those commercials. Have you been affected by,
0: I'll just take the loss of 10 pounds.

0: kind of figured would happen in any case.
1: Mm-hmm.
0: Lawyers are involved in, you know, it's one of those commercials. Have you been affected by, you know,
1: I'll just take the loss of 10 pounds. That's it.
0: You could be compensated.

0: All right, so here's something I've been talking about for a while now that I'm glad that everybody else is figuring this out. Ariana Grande going to be stepping away from her tour. After her tour, she's going to go out of the public eye once the Eternal Sunshine tour is over.
1: I think that this is important.
0: Well, let me tell you why. Because everybody's worried about her damn bony appearance.
1: Yeah.
0: She's too skinny.
1: There's like a real issue going on. I don't know what it is.
0: I've been saying this forever. Like, yo, ladies, when your collarbone is like protruding out the way hers is, no.
1: It doesn't do it for me. I just saw a photo of her standing next to a little girl that she was taking, a fan, right? Yeah. And it was actually really, really, it was a sad photo. They were smiling, they were happy, but it just like, you could feel that it was just like painful to look at, honestly. Yeah. It's painful to look at her. I do feel like there has to be something really, maybe it's a sickness that she's not telling us about, or maybe it's a really, really, really bad disorder or
0: something.
1: Whatever it is, she needs some like help. Genuine, real help, love, attention,
0: Whataburger,
1: sandwich,
0: double meat,
1: pasta,
0: Whataburger. Let's go. So apparently the concern has grown. Last Friday, she dropped her video pedal, and you could see just how skinny she was.
1: Yeah.
0: Her rep says, of course, as reps do, she's looking forward to finishing the tour and ending it on a high note, both healthily. Healthily.
1: Is that a word? Yeah, that's a word.
0: Healthily and happily. And then taking a much-deserved break from public-facing work and appearances.
1: Yeah.
0: Which that has led to endless ongoing public scrutiny. She performs a very physical show. There's a lot of athleticism involved. Now, I haven't been to an Ariana Grande show, so I don't know.
1: No, I would 1,000% agree with this. And she's doing it all in like 6-inch stilettos. She's wearing like pumps, stilettos with like a platform. And it's really actually kind of crazy that her body hasn't just given up.
0: Yeah.
1: It's kind of scary.
0: How much do you think she weighs?
1: Maybe 80 pounds.
0: 80 pounds?
1: Maybe. I would say maybe. Wow. I don't know, but I'm actually a really bad judge of that. But she's so tiny. Wow. She's short, and she's like a tiny baby.
0: There's like, you know, 10-year-olds that weigh more than that.
1: My 11-year-old niece.
0: Yeah.
1: Taller. But she's also an athlete. So whenever I think of Ariana Grande doing all of these crazy things, her stage goes throughout the entire, it's like a long stage that she's performing on for this tour.
0: Yeah.
1: And she goes from one side to another. She's doing a full blown choreography. It takes so

0: Well, we all know distracted driving is a pretty big problem nowadays, right?
1: Yes.
0: Everybody's on their phone. Like, let's just be real about it.
1: I'm guilty as charged.
0: Everybody's guilty as charged. Like, everybody is guilty.
1: I've actually been making a point to not be on my phone because I feel like it's just a problem.
0: Everybody's on their phone.
1: But I struggle.
0: 9 out of 10 people are on their phone, all right?
1: Yeah.
0: Like, when I'm driving sometimes on the highway, when I'm passing cars, I'll look in their car to see what they're on their phone. Everybody's on the phone.
1: Yeah.
0: Guys driving 18-wheelers on their phone. Guys driving box trucks on their phone. I mean, everybody is on their phone.
1: Yeah.
0: Well, there's a new way police are trying to, like, curb that or tackle that.
1: Okay.
0: Police in New Jersey, they started dressing up, like, in camo, like shrubs. Like,

0: grass suits.
1: Oh my gosh.
0: To catch distracted drivers. So they're covered in like foliage, like branches and yes, grass.
1: Yes, you see the people on the streets that dress up like this and then scare up. They like jump out and scare people.
0: No, they're not scaring anybody. They're just hanging out like a bush on the sidewalk, right? So you can't see them.
1: Oh my gosh.
0: But they're standing, so they look more like a Sasquatch or whatever.
1: Okay.
0: So these cops, they dress, and I wonder who gets this gig, right? Like, how do you decide at the department who's going to dress up as a bush all day? That's got to suck. But anyway, some cops get picked for the gig. They dress up in this suit that looks like grass and bushes and tree branches, and they go stand by a tree or other bushes, and so nobody notices them. Then they use binoculars and catch the license plates of people who are driving distracted or messing with their phones.
1: Oh my gosh, this is like a sting operation. Is that what it's called?
0: Yeah,
1: like
0: and then they radio ahead to the other cop who's stationed up the street.
1: Wow.
0: And then they pull him over.
1: This is crazy.
0: It's a trap.
1: Yeah.
0: One of these traps caught 74 distracted drivers in just 6 hours last week.
1: It's really crazy, but like I bet they probably even missed some people.
0: Oh, sure.
1: You know what I mean? Like, sure. Crazy.
0: Yeah, it's a trap. And
1: this is smart, though. I can't lie. This is actually kind of smart. It sucks for us, but maybe this is what we need. Like a little wake-up call. You can get a ticket for it.
0: Oh, yeah. They're giving out tickets left and right. Don't get me wrong.
1: Have you seen? Oh, my gosh. This is so funny. There is a video of a police officer who pulled over a woman for distracted driving. And he was like, yeah, I saw you have your phone in your right hand, and she like pulls up her right hand and it's a nub. She doesn't have a hand. And it full-blown went to court.
0: Wow.
1: And on the like body cam, because he gave her a ticket, and she's like, I can't even be on my phone. I don't even have a right hand,
0: fool.
1: It was so funny. Anyways, that reminds me of this. You can full-blown get a ticket for it.
0: Yeah, you can get a ticket for a lot of things. Yeah. I mean, one thing I've been telling everybody about is this motorcycle cop that roams over here by like between Navigation and like downtown area here.
1: Okay.
0: They get everybody. They got me like a month ago.
1: Oh, that's right. That's right.
0: Because it drops down, and I have no reason why here in Corpus, like, this is probably the only speed zone that goes down to 55 on Highway 37, on Interstate 37, into Corpus, right? Mm-hmm. As soon as you pass, like, I don't know what that is, like Citgo or whatever that is right there, Navigation area, it cuts down to 55 miles an hour. And it stays that way, I guess, all the way till it splits over here, whether you go downtown or like on Crosstown.
1: Crosstown, yeah.
0: Okay, so CCPD has like this motorcycle cop that roams this area, and he gets so many people. It's like every day.
1: Yeah.
0: You know he's going to be there. Like, right. You got to slow down, dude. Yep. This guy, here he comes. And now I'm like, every time I come to work, I'm like, all right, he's got to be here somewhere. I'm looking for him.
1: Right.
0: And then I'll see the lights, and I'm like, oh, I hear he got somebody over there. Dang. Right. He's just like, this dude, I want to see the ticket count this guy has for like a month.
1: Right.
0: It's got to be insane.
1: Yeah.
0: And I'm sure it's not just him. I'm sure there's like a whole group of...
1: I think right now Texas has like a slow down Texas, or there's some sort of campaign that's going on with police officers. I don't know if that's the right word for it, but they're trying to actively stay on top of speeding in Texas.
0: Well, I mean, 55, come on, it's not hard to break that
1: or
0: be over that and think you're fine.
1: Yeah.
0: So you're cruising along, right? 65, 70, 75. And then you get to this place and it's 55. You're like, what the hell? It feels like you're a turtle driving that.
1: Right. I know going towards, so past Airline right now, or right before Airline on SPID, it drops down to 55 because there's some construction. So you're going 65 the entire way, and then right around Airline area, Staples Airline, it drops to 55. And I've seen some cops getting people right after the Airline exit.
0: Yeah. Yeah. There it is. Mm-hmm. Well, there's no construction over here on 37 coming in. So I don't know why. It's just a speed trap.
1: Yeah.
0: It's a trap.
1: Yeah.
0: I'm telling you. So anyway, these guys are handing out tickets for being on your phone.
1: Wow.
0: The New Jersey, for violating their hands-free law, you know, if you're on your phone, it starts at $200.
1: Wow.
0: And it goes up to $600 if you keep getting caught.

0: So, okay. And to make things worse, after three times, after three strikes, they can suspend your license for 90 days.
1: This is
0: crazy. It's just for being on your phone.
1: And I'm looking at the officers. They have a little photo here, a clip of the YouTube. And he really does look like Sasquatch.
0: Yeah, but who gets that gig? Like the rookie cops, you know what I mean?
1: It has to be.
0: All right, rookie. You want to earn it. You're going to have to go stand out there for 8 hours. Here's the binoculars.
1: Gosh.
0: Here's your grass suit. And you're going to be, here's your radio. You're going to be radioing up ahead for
1: us. If this ever makes it to Texas, we just got to know, get off your phone.
0: Everybody's on their phone.
2: Yeah. Hey, who is you? I'm the best yet. This you already know.
3: Geno's. 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

Spider-Man, The Odyssey, Zendaya. Ariana Grande says after her tour wraps up, she will, quote, take a step back from visibility. In other words, she'll turn sideways. Fish concluded a five-night residency at Madison Square Garden. Within a month, the garden went from Swifties to Spliffies. New Mexico has been named the most sexually adventurous state. Well, now we finally understand their motto, it grows as it goes. And eating one avocado a day may lower the risk of heart disease in adults with obesity. And eating two avocados a day from Whole Foods may lower their ability to pay rent. This is not headline news.

This is not headline news. Spider-Man Brand New Day grossed $355 million at the box office, which means Tom Holland is in Hollywood's hottest properties

0: In the U.S., 1 in 5 children with cancer will not survive. But there is hope because of you. Help give them more birthdays, more moments, more tomorrows, because every child deserves a chance to grow up. Give them tomorrow. Support St. Jude today.
1: Hello.
2: Hello, my name is Scottiman. Can I please speak to Isabella?
1: Yeah, this is she.
2: Hi there. I'm calling with the drive-through coffee shop. I'm the assistant to the assistant manager.
1: Oh, great.
2: Yes, I have your resume here and an application for a barista.
1: Yeah?
2: Yes, uh-huh. Do you have any experience?
1: Yeah, I worked like at a local coffee shop for like a year.
2: Oh, okay.
1: That's great.
2: And how do you look in a bikini?
1: Is that appropriate? I don't feel like that's appropriate.
2: Is what appropriate? Asking how you look in a bikini or how you look in a bikini isn't appropriate.
1: I don't think either is appropriate.
2: Well, ma'am, you applied here. We're a drive-through bikini coffee shop.
1: Oh, so no. I've
2: if you weren't going to wear a bikini, why did you apply?
1: No. I've been there. It's not a bikini cafe.
2: Like, how are you going to tell me it's not a bikini coffee shop? I'm in an itsy-bitsy bikini serving men with teeny-weenies as we speak.
1: It's not. Did it change?
2: Yes. No, yes. We became a bikini coffee shop because the owner thinks it'll be better business. Also, he's a pervert.
1: My God.
2: Yes.
1: What? Sorry.
2: Hello?
1: Hello?
2: Oh, obviously, Scottiman, I believe we were disconnected.
1: No, we were not disconnected. I hung up because I don't want to do a bikini thing.
2: Well, then why did you apply at a bikini coffee shop?
1: Well, I didn't. It's not a bikini coffee shop.
2: And why aren't you answering my... I mean, your name is Isabella, which means is beautiful. So you probably would do really well here.
1: Thank you very much, but I...
2: And you and I could be like a team because I'm hotter than the coffee. And my cups are always full, and I'm not talking about espresso.
1: Wow. Okay, you know what? I'm not going to wear, like, a thong or make coffee.
2: Oh,
1: like,
2: no. You don't have to wear thongs. You can wear any kind of shoes you like. Flip-flops, sandals.
1: I would wear real... No, I mean, like, the butt thong.
2: Why would you wear a shoe in your...
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5: 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I drive an 18-wheeler. I was asleep in my truck. All of a sudden, I heard a big bang that knocked me off of my bed, and I end up hitting the steering wheel and the gear shift. And when I got up, I looked at that. There was an 18-wheeler in front of my truck. My son says, I got somebody that will help you. Herman and Herman will help you. And all it takes is one call. And it says, come over, we got you. And if it wasn't for them, I wouldn't be walking right now. Herman and Herman always put you first.
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0: Hot Z95, we're ready once again for the good news, Lauren.
1: Let's get into it.
0: We start with a cat in England.
1: Okay.
0: Millie. This cat is 31 years old.
1: Oh my gosh.
0: 31. Making her the oldest cat in the world.
1: Oh my goodness gracious.
0: What
1: a
0: life.
1: That cat is a year younger than me.
0: What a life.
1: Wow.
0: Her owner says that Millie has spent the last 10 years drinking only spring water. Sounds like your cat.
1: Sounds like me.
0: This will be your cat. Millie has a diet of salmon and shrimp and chicken and tuna.
1: You know what?
0: Damn.
1: What a life. Sign me up for that.
0: It's better than what I eat. The owner would like her to be recognized by Guinness World Records, but he lacks the documentation needed to officially prove her age.
1: Wow.
0: For now, the oldest verified living cat is Flossie, who's at 30 years old, and the all-time record belongs to a cat named Cream Puff, who lived to be 38 years old. 3 days old.
1: Oh my goodness. And I'm looking at a photo of Millie. She looks good. Yeah, girl.
0: Old cat. All right. Hundreds of volunteers in Boonville, Missouri formed a human chain last week to help move the last books from the town's old library to its new 3.5 blocks away.
1: Oh my goodness. Like I wonder why
0: little,
1: they
0: A little assembly line.
1: Yeah.
0: Little watermelon toss type of deal. They call it the Bookworm Relay. Residents of all ages joined in to help with the move. The new library officially opens today, and now it's ready, thanks to the help of the whole town, just passing one book at a time.
1: That's really cool.
0: Finally, this morning, a man in Utah was driving on the highway when lightning struck his truck.
1: Oh my gosh, I couldn't imagine this. This had to have been so terrifying.
0: It's like your worst nightmare, right?
1: Yeah.
0: Miraculously, he walked away unharmed. Unfortunately, the lightning sparked a fire that messed up his whole vehicle, along with thousands of dollars worth of tools this guy had, right?
1: Dang.
0: So, good news is, later that day, in the form of a very generous offer, the man's 9-year-old boy...
1: Gosh.
0: Offered all the money he had saved up for a dirt bike. His 9-year-old son had this neighborhood business, right?
1: Oh my gosh.
0: And he offered to give dad all the money he had in his little piggy bank or whatever to help him fix his truck.
1: Sweet baby.
0: The dad turned down the money because insurance

0: that's obviously going to help cover the loss. But he says his son's gesture meant the world to him.
1: You're doing it right, Dad.
0: Yeah, exactly. Here is Casey Pettis talking about it.
2: Just as we're talking, boom, I just get rocked. Now, it was just kind of like, for me, big flash of light, and it happened so fast. The truck just got, like, violently shook, and then, like, just a big flash of light, and it took me a few seconds to realize, holy crap, I just got struck by lightning. I wasn't thinking about this at the time until the truck was on fire, but I lost a lot of tools. I probably had a few thousand dollars worth of tools in the truck because I'm a general contractor, and that's what I do. But then he flashes this wad of cash, and he's like, here, Dad, you can have this to replace your tools. Yeah, I just felt so loved.
0: And that's the good news this morning. More on the way at Hot Z95. Wake up. Listen.
3: 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Welcome to Gino's Neighborhood.
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Stay true, never switch sides. Yeah, the game turned me into this guy. Yeah, and now every time Drake out, cameras always flashing, trying to put me on the takeout. Crib in Calabasas, man, I caught the safe house. 30 minutes from LA, this way out. The D-Day, that's where I'm staying. You can hear it in my voice, I'm going win. Yeah, OB, that my brother like a Wayans.

cash right here, man. 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That's why I get it first and you get it late. Yeah, OVO sound, man, it's every day. It's Young Money Records, get the

0: So everybody loves Little Debbie snacks, right? I mean, most people do.
1: Yeah. As you look over at me, you're like, most wrong person to ask.
0: Do. If you ever go to the Little Debbie aisle there, like at HEB or whatever, it's hard sometimes to choose what you like. Now, I've done a good job of staying away from that aisle lately.
1: Okay.
0: But I can tell you in the past, I would go and just grab the oatmeal cream pies, the little Starbursts, the zebra cakes.
1: The one thing that I will say whenever I was younger, I haven't
0: Swiss
1: had
0: Swiss rolls.
1: No. Oatmeal cream pies, I think, are the goat of all Little Debbie. Is that even a Little Debbie? Debbie snack?
0: Yeah, it is. Yeah,
1: okay.
0: Yeah,
1: so I think that is the best. All of the other stuff, I've been lucky. Like, I have never liked it. Even whenever I was a little girl, like, I'm like, ugh, this is like,
0: oh, man.
1: I didn't like the texture of the icing is what it is. That's why I don't like
0: it. But, zebra cakes going hard.
1: But oatmeal cream pies, whenever I was a little girl.
0: Those Swiss rolls. I love the Swiss rolls. So check it out. A guy from West Virginia obviously loves them way more than we do.
1: Okay.
0: James Powell has been arrested. He stole $17,000.
1: $17,000. Okay.
0: 17 large.
1: If we had to guess, each one of these boxes are what? Maybe $5? $4.98?
0: I don't think they're that much.
1: No?
0: No. A little less than that.
1: Okay.
0: But still.
1: So he stole a lot of Little Debbie's.
0: Grand worth of Little Debbie snacks. Now, the scheme wasn't exactly airtight either.
1: Okay.
0: James was a driver for a snack company. He was like the supplier that went to the grocery stores and did the shelves and all that.
1: Okay. This is how he did it.
0: Yeah. But instead of actually making the deliveries at the stores, he would forge employee signatures on the invoices and then not drop them off.
1: Wow.
0: So he'd get paid for making the delivery. And he would get to keep the Little Debbie snacks as well. Sounds like a...

0: like a great scheme there, James.
1: Great idea, James.
0: Yeah, I mean, everything from oatmeal cream pies to Starburst to the zebra cakes to the little mini powdered donuts as well.
1: The mini powdered donuts were also good.
0: Okay, see, we knew there was more. Now, the thing is, the stores, like, they have inventory, like, software and
1: right,
0: I mean, it's so easy for them to know when something's missing. This stuff is so like precise as well when it comes to grocery stores because of all the barcodes and the scanning and all that.
1: Right,
0: the software is so good nowadays that they know when like two boxes are missing.
1: It's kind of crazy. It's really actually cool that they're able to do all that.
0: You think about how many they have to a store.
1: Right.
0: The police say they tracked down James soon after people were seeing him at flea markets selling the stuff.
1: Okay.
0: He was taking it to the flea markets.
1: He was down at the trade center, baby.
0: He's on the dark side. Anyway, but sounds like he's busted. He was trying to sell the Little Debbie snack cakes. He was charged with forgery, theft by deception, theft by unlawful taking, and deceptive or fraudulent business practices.
1: $17,000, baby. That's insane.
0: That's a sweet tooth.

0: So we are just starting out on month number 8.
1: Wow.
0: I saw a meme over the weekend. I laughed at it. It was like a little cartoon. It said, congratulations, you have wasted the first 7 months of the year.
1: Oh, I feel attacked.
0: Now we can get it together,
1: now
0: right?
1: Now we gotta lock in.
0: Yeah. All right. So what do we have to look forward to in the month of August, all right?
1: Okay.
0: Well, one of the biggest things, as always, we start with sports, right? One of the biggest things, the NFL preseason.
1: Ooh, it's you're coming. Ready.

0: I'm ready.
1: Thursday, it gets kicked off. Now, college football, I absolutely love college football. It gets going on the 29th of August as well. And for some of you tennis lovers out there, August 30th is the U.S. Open.
0: Oh, yeah. So. You know what? I would love to go to the U.S. Open. I'm not really into tennis, but I think it'd be fun to go.
1: Yeah?
0: Yeah.
1: Now, tell me the football games you're going to be doing. Like, where are you going?
0: I'm going to 10.
1: 10 NFL games this girl is going to be at.
0: I'm going to be working them.
1: And getting paid. You're going to be getting paid to be at these NFL games.
0: Yeah. What a gig. So, I start opening weekend, September 13th, and then
1: You're doing the Cowboys game that weekend.
0: Yeah, I'm going to be in New York. I'll be at MetLife.
1: New Jersey. Yeah, it's technically New Jersey.
0: Yeah, it's New Jersey.
1: Technically New Jersey there at MetLife. You'll know the difference.
0: I can't believe that.
1: Yeah, okay.
0: Never been.
1: 10 games.
0: Yeah.
1: Wow.
0: So, like three per month, except for December. December is only, thank you.
1: That is a great gig. I am very jealous of you. What else are we looking forward to in August? Well, TV, the new season of Futurama hits Hulu.
0: Okay, Futurama is still going.
1: Yeah, Ted Lasso, season 4, that's on Apple TV. Reacher, that's coming on Prime on the 12th. I will watch Reacher. I'm a fan of Reacher.
0: Okay.
1: I wish I looked like Reacher.
0: I don't know what Reacher is,
1: well,
0: so
1: Google
0: I'm
1: him up.
0: Okay.
1: All right. The dude's huge.
0: Okay.
1: The new superhero series Lanterns comes out August 16th on HBO and HBO Max. Season 18 of It's Always Sunny in Philadelphia coming to FX.
0: Wow. You know what?
1: That's a long run.
0: It's Always Sunny is actually really funny. So.
1: All right, movies. Are we ready? Spider-Man just annihilated box office records. It looks like it might be the biggest one.
0: It's like $300 million as of like opening weekend. Something crazy.
1: It's crazy. Now, in theaters, coming up, Super Troopers 3.
0: Okay.
1: The way. That one and a scary movie, Ice Cream Man, coming out on the 7th. Sci-fi thriller, The End of Oak Street, and
0: I've seen the I've seen the trailer for it for End of Oak Street,
1: and
0: it looks it's like a dinosaur type like it's a weird like they get it's weird it's
1: cool. It's science fiction and it's a thriller.
0: It's like dinosaurs like taking it back. Their street gets like taken to a different timeline, and there's dinosaurs and all the things. I don't know.
1: All right, Paw Patrol. If you got kids,
0: Paw Patrol.
1: The Dino movie is coming out, hitting theaters on the 14th. My niece will definitely probably be at that one, man. I'm telling you. Another scary movie, Insidious. Out of the further. So what I've been doing is watching all the Insidious movies.
0: You're crazy.
1: Leading up to this one.
0: You're right? getting
1: so
0: ready for it.
1: I got a couple more to go. And then Insidious, Out of the Further, out on the 21st. In a live-action comedy, Coyote versus Acme will be released on August 28th.
0: Remember I was like talking about that, but called it Tom and Jerry. Ben and Jerry or something like that.
1: First it was Ben and Jerry, then Tom and Jerry.
0: Yeah.
1: I'm like, no, Wile E. Coyote and Acme. And finally, the holidays coming up for August. Oh, man. Today happens to be National Grab Some Nuts Day.
0: Okay.
1: They mean like, you know,
0: peanuts.
1: Yeah, peanuts or cashews.
0: Keep a PG,
1: or whatever,
0: guys.
1: Pecans.
0: Head out of the gutter.
1: National Chocolate Chip Cookie Day.
0: Ooh, love that.
1: Happening. That's tomorrow. The 8th is National Pickleball Day.
0: Oh, my God.
1: I have yet to play pickleball.
0: Me either.
1: 12 is Vinyl Record Day for all you vinyl heads out there. 13th, Left-Handers Day. Yeah.
0: Oh, that's you. I forgot.
1: Well, kind of half-assed left-hander. I write and eat left-handed. The 16th of August, National Tell-A-Joke Day. And one for all of us in this building, August 20th, National Radio Day.
0: Ooh, we get to celebrate.
1: So let's celebrate. August is here. If you waste it off the first 7 months of the year, like Lauren and I feel like we have...
0: Well, time to lock in. Tighten up
1: for the last few months of the year. Let's go.
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1: Pepsi is coming to your shower. Otto will explain all of that in food news. Hottest hashtags here on the Dana Cortez Show. I am Dana Cortez.
2: DJ Automatic. I go by Anthony A, a.k.a. the burnt tortilla.
1: All right, so the government civilian cyber defense agency has warned of an increase in hackers targeting our water systems here in the U.S. We're already getting the water shortages with data centers. I just found out how China does the data centers. They do it in the desert, and they use solar to power them.
3: That makes a lot of sense.
2: And we then they just use air conditioning to keep them cool?
1: Yeah, that's it. There's just so many more alternatives rather than sucking the water from cities. So what do we got for food news, DJ Automatic?
2: Pepsi's coming to your shower. It's going to be a body scrub and a body wash.
1: That smells like Pepsi?
2: Ooh. Yep.
4: Wild Cherry Pepsi reminds me of middle school.
2: So B.O. and cherries, huh?
1: It reminds me of There's No Coke.
4: Oh, nice. Yep. Touché.
1: All right, what do we got for National Day, Anthony A?
4: National Watermelon Day.
1: When I was little and I went to live with my mom, we had government housing. We had this patch of dirt in the back. And me and my friend Denise Hampton would spit our watermelon seeds into the dirt. One weekend, my grandma gets there. My nana says, Mija, you have watermelon growing. I said, what? It was the sweetest watermelon I've ever had. It was red and yellow watermelon.
2: Wow. Yeah. Look at you, you little hillbilly. Spit watermelon.
1: Exactly. Spit watermelon seeds in the backyard. Don't forget to catch the Dana Cortez Show podcast, free on all platforms. Be right back. Sponsored by Kohl's.

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1: Northwest has canceled her tour. Now, she was going to be headlining alongside rapper Molly Santana. This is the daughter of Kim Kardashian and Kanye West, 13 years old. There have been a lot of attacks on this 13-year-old girl online because she pulled up to Paris Fashion Week with her nanny. She has piercings on her body. Some of the piercings, it looks like, were scarring. And people are criticizing the parenting of Kim and Kanye because she's so young. I cannot judge another parent because I've made a lot of mistakes with my children that you can't see on their bodies.
2: I'm judging.
3: I would never.
1: You're not judging her. You're judging their parenting.
2: I'm judging, Kanye
1: and Kim. Okay, because she's 13.
2: I would never judge her. She's a child.
1: Yeah.
2: But to let your child get piercings at that age is, to me, it's reckless.
1: I don't like it. But she's not my daughter. I would never let my daughters get ink, get piercings. I would not sign any paperwork or let them do it. But those are my kids.
4: And also, teenagers sneak off and do things on their own as well, too. Maybe her parents didn't know it was done until it was already done. I know a lot of my friends did that.
2: I did that. I branded my arm.
1: Too bad you don't have a t-shirt so you could show that brand you did.
2: My mom and dad did not condone it. Like, the piercings on her hands and her legs and everything, I wouldn't make my daughter take them off before she left the house.
1: Maybe she canceled the tour because they have second thoughts on letting a 13-year-old go out there and
2: That's the other thing. That, I would not let my 13-year-old go on tour. No. Sorry.
1: Well, our 13-year-old doesn't have that kind of talent to do that. Check the video and the photo at Dana Cortez on Instagram. Back with more coming up. Don't move. 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
1: All right, so I have Annabelle on hold right now, and it is time for your Down in the DM. She's with her man, David. Obviously, there's some trouble. That's why we're doing this. And I just want to bring her on and get to this quick. Annabelle, my question is, why are you worried about David being on Facebook?
2: He had, like, refused to go on Facebook for years. Like, I've been begging him. I was like, it's a great way to, whatever, keep in touch and stuff. I was even like, I can just add you onto my Facebook account, like, as a different user, so we can, like, you don't have to do all the boring stuff. You can just share it with me. And he refused to do it.
3: Well, I mean, in defense of David, like, nobody really wants, like, a joint Facebook account. I definitely agree with him on this.
2: Oh, I didn't say he, like, had to join Facebook. I just said, like, I wanted him on.
1: And tell him about the messages that you saw, all those things popping up.
2: So I haven't actually read any of the messages because his phone is password protected, but I'll see these messages pop up from, like, all these different women, and they'll say things like, I'll send you what you want, you know what to do, which is like, that's all I can see, but that's so suspicious, right? Coming from, like, a bunch of different women.
1: But did he just add the password?
2: No, he's had the password.
4: What were the names of some of the women that were writing in?
2: As it was Allison, it was Wendy, and Roberta were the three names I wrote down.
3: Oh, three names off top? I guess if you're worried, but, like, if you're not really getting into, like, the whole messages, like, how much do you really know? Like, you said you couldn't read them.
1: But you know what I was thinking, Anthony? We should just make the call. We've done calls with less than this. Oh. She's getting notifications. She sees all these women. He never wanted to be on Facebook.
2: And that was just all in one day. So I have no idea what else is going on.
1: Okay, so just give me his number and I'm going to say I'm Wendy.
2: Okay, great.
5: Hello, this is David.
1: Hi, David. It's Wendy. Are you available to talk right now?
5: Wendy, how do you get my number?
0: It's going down. Find out next on Hot Z.

0: So Annabella called because her husband David is all of a sudden into social media.
1: He had refused to go on Facebook for years, but I'll see these messages pop up from all these different women, and they'll say things I'll send you what you want, you know what to do,
0: mm-hmm.
1: which is that's all I can see, but that's so suspicious, right? Coming from a bunch of different women.
0: So David's on the phone right now. He thinks I'm Wendy from Facebook. Annabelle is about to find out, just like we all are, is it going down in the DM?
2: Hello, this is David.
0: Hi, David, it's Wendy. Are you available to talk right
2: Wendy,
0: now?
2: How do you get my number?
0: I got it off of Facebook.
2: What do you mean from Facebook?
0: Well, your phone number is on Facebook. We've been messaging, so I just hit the dial directly from your page.
2: Yeah. I just got the page. I don't know anyone could see my phone number, but why are you calling me?
0: I wondered if you'd like to meet for lunch later this week. You seem like such a nice person.
2: Well, I'm married. I'm not interested in meeting you at all, but I thought this was all done online, never asked to be called.
0: Well, you don't have to ask. I mean, don't you think it's okay for a woman to ask a man out? Or you?
2: All I wanted were the pictures. I don't know why you're asking me out, but I'm married. I don't really know what to say.
0: Well, you know, to me, David, my pictures are really personal. I don't just share those out. You know, I don't just send them out to anyone. I thought you liked me. You said that I'm pretty and you're always complimenting me.
2: I love feed photos, but once I paid you, I thought that was it. I really don't want you calling me.
0: You know what, David? I'm really sorry. I didn't mean to make you uncomfortable, but do you want me to send you another picture of my feet? No charge at all, because obviously this was the wrong move on my part.
2: You'll send them for free?
0: Yeah, right now.
2: Are your toes painted?
0: Yeah, they're painted. Of course.
2: Are they red? I love it when they're painted red.
1: What is going on? This is disgusting. Why are you talking to this woman?
2: Whoa,
0: let me jump in here and explain to David what's happening. First of all, this is a down on the DM. David, I don't know who Wendy is, but Annabella saw all those notifications on your phone from different women, and well, here we are.
2: Wait, so everyone knows you decided to put our business out there like this?
1: Wait, are you turning this around on me? You told a woman to send you photos of her feet. What are you doing with those feet photos? Is that just totally an innocent interaction you're having? It's a normal thing
2: this?
1: I'm supposed to ignore?
2: Can we talk about this without all these people listening?
1: Are you attracted to their feet? What do you do when you're looking at their feet? How am I not supposed to be suspicious or feel like you're lying to me?
2: Hang the phone up and I'll call you.
1: What do you do when you're looking at their feet? Tell me exactly what you do. Tell me why you want those.
2: Stop it, okay? I'm sorry. I'm not cheating. I'm looking at the pictures.
1: You are cheating. That's cheating. You're cheating when you are attracted to other women and cheating.
2: I've never met anyone or even talked to anyone until today.
0: But David, if you're using these photos to satisfy yourself and there are women you're reaching out to, it's kind of cheating.
3: No, it's not.
4: It's just a weird fetish.
1: Yes, it is. God, this is embarrassing. I cannot believe this is happening.
0: Annabelle, I want you to talk to David. I want you to try to calm down. He didn't want to meet the woman. He did say that. This is something you guys
1: need. Okay, Dana, you be quiet, because you're going to tell me if Automatic was messaging women and paying them for feet photos, you'd be like, sure, baby, no problem. Oh, my God, I totally understand
0: this. This ain't about
1: me.
0: This is about you and your man. You know what? I'll text you next week. I say it went down in the DM. Is it cheating, though?
4: No.
0: Yes, it is.
4: No.
0: So if I ask a man for pictures of his hands so that I'm attracted to them, you would be okay with that? I'm paying a man?
4: I guess it's a form of cheating. Is it full cheating? No. It's like,
0: oh,
4: it's like quarter
0: cheating.
4: It's like, no, it's not real cheating.
5: It's not full cheating, but it's very dishonest to your partner.
0: I don't understand this way of you guys saying there's quarter cheating and half cheating. And if you are getting, I guess, what is the word I'm looking for? If you're getting excited by somebody else and you're paying money for that, we're going to have a nice talk. I mean, they're married, so I'm not talking about divorce.
5: It's not an emotional thing, though.
0: It is very much emotional when my wallet is thinner.
5: Ooh.
0: You know, that's our money. And so, yeah, I would be very upset. Am I wrong? Don't you think that he should be in big trouble spending money on this kind of thing? And by the way, it's free. So I don't even understand.
5: But it's not a divorce situation.
0: Absolutely not. Okay. It's not a divorce situation. But I do think 100% it's a form of being unfaithful. And we have to continue this conversation on the timeline at Dana Cortez, at DJ Automatic, at Anthony Comedy. Follow us on Instagram, TikTok, and Facebook. We'll be right back.
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1: I was in a rush the other day to make food. I hadn't prepared. So I'm making tacos and I have everything done except the cheese. I reach into the refrigerator so that I can grab the block of cheese and grate it. And I notice it is expired.
2: Oh.
1: Now, it's not very long. Okay, it's only been a week or so. So I grated it. We ate it. And it wasn't even a big deal. And Otto, you didn't even notice.
3: No, I didn't notice, but I probably would have had a fit because I'm lactose. And then, like, for some reason, it being expired, it would have convinced me that it would have been really, really bad for
1: me. But nothing happened.
3: No, you're right.
1: Nothing happened. And according to this article I have, 66% of Americans consume expired food and drink.
2: You guys want to hear the trauma I should pull out of my memory right now?
1: What?
2: I was in college, and my friend Sarah, her family had a Mexican restaurant at like two towns over from our college.
1: Yeah.
2: And they brought me home a big old plate of enchiladas one time. It was amazing.
1: Mm.
2: The following week, I go home. I forget the enchiladas are in there. There's a power surge in our dorm building.
1: Oh,
2: so
1: my gosh.
2: Power goes out. So the refrigerator was not working for a whole week. Dude, I got back and I was like, ugh, what's that smell?
1: You didn't even open the refrigerator door yet, right?
2: It was from the elevator on the floor.
1: Oh.
2: The moment I started walking closer to my dorm, I'm like, oh my God, it's in my, oh my God.
1: Were your eyes getting watery?
2: Oh, when I opened it, ooh.
1: And he just... Don't forget to catch the Dana Cortez Show podcast on demand. We'll be right back after this. Don't move. 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
1: Joe Coy has built a legendary comedic career. And it's right in the middle of it. Like, this is just the beginning, really, for Joe Coy. We had him inside the Dana Cortez Show, and he shared with us the first time he saw a legendary comedian as well, Eddie Murphy.
2: When I turned 15 years old, I stole my mom's credit card and bought tickets to see Eddie Murphy at the Seattle Coliseum. I wanted to do this. Like, I got in trouble. Like, I remember I got in so much trouble because my mom had to drive me to Seattle, and there was no cell phone then. When she dropped me off at this show, she was like, I have to drive around for 2 hours.
1: Eddie Murphy, I think he's one of the best. What's your favorite Eddie Murphy role? What do you think? Because he's never won an Oscar, which I think is wrong. What do you think has been his best role to date?
2: Yeah, he should have won an Oscar for Nutty Professor, hands down. To be able to do
3: all those
2: six characters at the same time at the dinner table, I dare anyone to do that. People think like he was shooting that with himself with all six characters going at real time. No, bro, he had to shoot one character at a time, and he had to yell at tennis balls. Are you kidding me? I dare anyone to try and do what he did in Nutty Professor and not get an Oscar for it.
1: I didn't know all that. Otto, you said you saw special about
3: how much work went into that one role.
1: I disagreed with Joe, though. I said his best movie was another one, Eddie Murphy, and he deserved an Oscar for it. Which movie, which role did I think he deserved the Oscar for? You can listen to the discussion in its entirety on the Dana Cortez Show podcast on demand. It's free. Check it out. 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

0: so many incredible conversations with different people. Mm. And I never thought, I'll be honest, when I first listened to Ice Cube way back when, that he would be a figure that families love. I mean, you're talking Disney and NWA, you know, all in the same sentence. We just had one of the best conversations with Ice Cube. 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

0: If you would like a free psychic reading, it's easy to get it. 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Plus, as a collective, we're getting our spiritual forecast for the week. What's your sign is next.
1: Turn me up a little bit.

0: 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He's new to the Dana Cortez Show. Welcome, RJ.
1: What's up, RJ? Woo!
2: Thank you.
0: I'm so excited to have you here. What do we have as a collective coming for our spiritual forecast this week?
2: So I think as we go into this week, I think Spirit's going to be encouraging us to slow down, turn inwards, and kind of like prepare.

0: for all the changes that are coming up ahead. We're currently in the waning moon, which is when the moon is going downwards, basically when we're needing to release, reflect, and it's a strong time to let things go.
1: It's so hard to do that, even when you're in a space where you're uncomfortable. Man, you're used to it.
0: Change is really scary for everybody, but I think right now, especially in the world we're living in, we need to be happy within ourselves. Your intuition knows when it's time. It's just our human brains that just don't want to release it. Like you said, it's become habit, but now it's kind of time to step out of that comfortability and go into where you really want to be.
1: Come on, Elsa, let it go. Okay, look, if you would like a reading with RJ, you can call us. He'll do a free reading here on the radio. 877-730-DCS1. And RJ, I know you do a lot of online readings on social media. Where can we find you?
0: So it's actually on RJ's Mystics on Facebook, or you can actually call the shop directly to book.
1: And everybody forgot that, so just hit me up at Dana Cortez on Instagram. And I'll share all the details. Thank you so much, RJ. We love you, and we'll talk
0: You're
1: to you
0: welcome.
1: Next Monday.
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1: 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We go 0 to 100 real quick. 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

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Cause if I run the game in these, man, the seams are splitting. No pun intended, but they smelling defeat in the air. Headed where nobody took it, who meeting me there? They tell him that he talking crazy, but he doesn't care. Being humble don't work as well as being aware. Listen up, boy, you better off eavesdropping. We already got spring 2015.

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0: The challenge on TikTok, the challenge on Instagram, even Drake's all up in it. Shebang. I love this song so much. Can I give you a confession right now, DJ Automatic?
1: What?
0: I'm a Drake stan. And when I first heard Iceman, I was like, well, it's good. And now I love it. The more I listen to it, I'm like, I am in love with this album.
1: I love when that happens with an album because that usually means that it's going to stand the test of time. If you listen to a record the first time around and you're like, oh, this is amazing, most of the time it usually ends up getting worse. But if you listen to something and you're like,
0: it grows on you.
1: And those are usually the albums that stay with you forever.
0: And Drake has been around, feels like forever. For real. One of the longest running hip-hop careers of all time. Drizzy, Drake is on. DJ Automatic.

0: Baby Bash just threw up the numbers. He is the number one Mexican rapper in the world. Most streamed, most listened to, most loved. Ay, ay.
1: I love me some Bash. Good dude, great parent, just a good guy.
0: I love Bash dad mode.
1: He is right? He's very much dad mode on the internet.
0: Yeah, because you've seen him with his kids. Otto, you're like,
1: I've met his kids before. He's very much dad mode when he's around his kids.
0: Is his kid as good a basketball player as Bash? People don't know this about Baby Bash, but he played college basketball and he still can ball.
1: He's still pretty good. I think his son's probably better than he is.
0: Oh, I'm going to tell him you said that. I'm going to tell him you said that. All right, this is a request. Who requested the song?
1: They didn't leave their name.
0: No, Otto, this is becoming a problem.
1: They said Baby Bash. That was it.
0: Okay, we're playing.

0: 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Text or call. You could leave a voice message. We'll actually put your voice on the radio or actually speak to you on the radio. This is a text, so who is it?
1: They didn't leave their name.
0: No, Otto, what?
1: Nobody ever leaves their name. They just write in Akon, smack that.
0: Which I love the song.
1: I do love it. I wish you would leave your name so my wife would not get mad at me because nobody left their name.
0: Like, who is it? Hey, we also had a great conversation with Akon. Check it out later on the Dana Cortez YouTube channel. Subscribe is absolutely free. Turn it

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1: It is time to get into today's Down in the DM, and we're going to talk to Nicole. She's so worried about her boyfriend, Chris.
2: Oh, how long have Chris and Nicole been together?
1: About 4 years, but here's the thing that's happening. Chris cheated early in the relationship. Uh-oh. This is in the beginning, though, but there's definitely some trust issues going on.
3: Does she think that he's cheating again, or what's going on now?
1: So, yeah, because she noticed that her boyfriend, Chris, he's getting calls and texts from this woman that she doesn't know.
3: Uh-oh.
1: And then whenever she walks into the room, he's putting his phone down, turning it over, you know.
2: Hiding the phone is definitely a red flag.
3: Dude, if you're hiding your phone, you're putting it down, you're guilty.
2: No, it's red flag.
3: I mean, right, or there. At least it makes you look really guilty.
1: And that's what I thought. So Nicole says, you know, it's been bothering her for a little while, and she reached out. She DM'd me. So let's go ahead and bring her on now. Hi, Nicole. Are you there?
4: Hi, Dana.
1: Hey, okay, so I gave DJ Automatic and Anthony a kind of little background, but can you explain a little bit more about what's going on with Chris?
4: Yeah, so lately he's been really secretive with his phone. I'll walk into the room, he'll just flip it over or put it in his pocket. Then I've seen random calls and texts from this woman. I don't know who she is, and he won't tell me anything about it.
3: Oh, so you think maybe he is talking to another woman?
4: I don't know, but with what happened before, it's hard not to worry.
2: That's kind of tough. Do you know the name of the woman?
4: From the messages I've seen, I think it's Tiffany.
3: And long shot, but do you know anything that they might have been talking about or what the text messages consisted of?
4: She asked him a few times if Saturday still worked for him, so I think they're going to hang out this weekend.
1: Oh my gosh, so they're even putting a date on it. So here's what we're going to do. I'm actually going to call Chris, okay? And I'm going to pretend to be Tiffany, and I'm going to see how he reacts. And, and Nicole, you're 100% okay with doing this right now, correct?
4: Not really, but I need to know if he's cheating on me again.
3: Damn.
1: Oh, man.
3: Yeah. No, don't worry. We're going to get to the bottom of this. Dana, are you ready?
1: Yeah, I'm ready.
2: All right, let's dial.

0: Hello.
1: Hey, Chris.
0: Hey, who's this?
1: It's Tiffany. You come on, man. How are you? I just, you know, I picked up the phone, wanted to call you.
0: Oh, what? You're Marshall's assistant, right?
1: Yes. Yep. Marshall. Good old Marshall. So, are we still meeting up? Are we still linking?
0: Hold on.
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7: I am so torn with this down of the DM. This is part two. Okay, Nicole contacted me because her boyfriend Chris is messaging another woman.
8: Uh-oh.
7: The reason I'm conflicted is because he has been unfaithful earlier in the relationship, but he's been doing good for a while, so here's what's going on.
9: He's been really secretive with his phone. I'll walk into the room, he'll just flip it over or put it in his pocket. Then I've seen random calls and texts from this woman. I don't know who she is, and he won't tell me anything about it.
8: Oh, so you think maybe he is talking to another woman?
9: I don't know, but with what happened before, it's hard not to worry.
10: Do you know the name of the woman?
9: From the messages I've seen, I think it's Tiffany.
7: Because of the trust issues, she could be making stuff up, or it could be that he's up to his old ways. Is it going down in the DM?
11: Hey, who's this?
7: It's Tiffany. You come on, man. How are you? I picked up the phone, wanted to call you.
11: What, you're Marshall's assistant, right?
7: Yes, yep. Marshall, good old Marshall. So are we still meeting up? Are we still linking?
11: Hold on, I don't understand. I'm having a point with Marshall, right? This is... we're meeting about... this is tax services?
7: I was talking about grabbing a drink after, or did you forget? Like, I thought we were going to meet after.
11: Okay. I'm supposed to meet Marshall about taxes. I got to file for like 2 years, so it's going to take some time. I'm confused here. What's happening?
9: Who is this woman?
11: who is this?
7: I think you got it wrong. Chris, this is Dana Cortez from the Dana Cortez Show. This is called a Down in the DM. Yeah, Nicole is on the phone, your girl, and she wants to find out what's going on with you, why you're texting.
11: You
7: got to
11: be kidding me right now. Are you serious?
9: Tell me.
11: Seriously?
9: Why are you getting calls and texts from this woman?
11: I'm not getting calls and texts from a woman. This is Marshall's new assistant.
8: Oh.
11: Nicole, I'm trying to set up tax appointments. Are you kidding me? Are you serious? Jesus, are you serious?
9: So you've been sneaking around because you don't want my dad to do your taxes?
11: I'm not sneaking around at all. Look, I want somebody else to look at our... I want somebody else to look at our taxes this year, okay? I don't want your dad to know my financial stuff. I don't think that's cool. I don't think that's cool. And I'm not sneaking around, Nicole. Are you serious?
7: I honestly think that you guys need to talk about this. This is money and family. And I don't even want to put more on the radio. It did not go down in the DM. I do understand why he would be apprehensive to talk to her about it. He wants to find a good tax person and then probably have the conversation because she's going to be hurt immediately. You could hear her voice like, wait a minute. Her dad must be a CPA or something, obviously.

0: Yeah, and
1: also I felt like maybe in this situation too, Nicole's family, in my perspective, from what I'm hearing, the vibe I'm picking up from Chris, is they may be a little overbearing, and the intentions of the father-in-law doing the taxes or whatever may be, maybe just to find out more information and more dirt on him. And some families are, I hate to say weird, but they're interested in odd things about other people.
0: That's the word, weird.
2: I had a friend who she was dating a guy, and his mom started doing her taxes, and I was like, "Are you gonna marry him?" And she said, "I don't know." And I told her, "Then you should probably fire his mom as your person.
0: Find somebody else, when it doesn't work out."
2: And she was like, "I don't think that's gonna be a big deal." And I was like, "It's gonna be a big deal when you break up."
0: Otto, I remember, and it was such a big deal when they split. Be careful who you let know about your money, because money makes people funny. All right, back with more coming up.
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1: I was in a rush the other day to make food. I hadn't prepared. So I'm making tacos and I have everything done except the cheese. I reach into the refrigerator so that I can grab the block of cheese and grate it. And I notice it is expired.
2: Oh.
1: Now, it's not very long. Okay, it's only been a week or so. So I grated it. We ate it. And it wasn't even a big deal. And Otto, you didn't even notice.
3: No, I didn't notice, but I probably would have had a fit because I'm lactose. And then, like, for some reason, it being expired, it would have convinced me that it would have been really, really bad for
1: but
3: me.
1: But nothing happened.
3: No, you're right. Nothing happened.
1: And according to this article I have, 66% of Americans consume expired food and drink.
2: You guys want to hear the trauma I should pull out of my memory right now?
1: What?
2: I was in college, and my friend Sarah, her family had a Mexican restaurant at like two towns over from our college.
1: Yeah.
2: And they brought me home a big old plate of enchiladas one time. It was amazing.
1: Mm.
2: The following week, I go home. I forget the enchiladas are in there. There's a power surge in our dorm building.
1: Oh,
2: so
1: my
2: gosh. Power goes out. So the refrigerator was not working for a whole week.

0: week, dude. I got back and I was like, ugh, what's that smell?
1: You didn't even open the refrigerator door yet, right?
0: It was from the elevator on the floor. Oh. The moment I started walking closer to my dorm, I'm like, oh my God, it's in my, oh my
1: Were
0: God.
1: Were your eyes getting watery?
0: Oh, I opened it. Ooh. And he
1: just... Don't forget to catch the Dana Cortez Show podcast on demand. We'll be right back after this. Don't move. 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
1: Northwest has canceled her tour. Now, she was going to be headlining alongside rapper Molly Santana. This is the daughter of Kim Kardashian and Kanye West, 13 years old. There have been a lot of attacks on this 13-year-old girl online because she pulled up to Paris Fashion Week with her nanny. She has piercings on her body. Some of the piercings, it looks like, were scarring. And people are criticizing the parenting of Kim and Kanye because she's so young. I cannot judge another parent because I've made a lot of mistakes with my children that you can't see on their bodies.
2: I'm judging.
3: Oh. I would never.
1: You're not judging her. You're judging their parenting.
2: I'm judging, yeah, Kanye.
1: Okay,
2: and Kim,
1: because she's 13.
2: I would never judge her. She's a child.
1: Yeah.
2: But to let your child get piercings at that age is, to me, is reckless.
1: I don't like it. But she's not my daughter. I would never let my daughters get ink, get piercings. I would not sign any paperwork or let them do it. But those are my kids.
4: And also, teenagers sneak off and do things on their own as well, too. Maybe her parents didn't know it was done until it was already done. I know a lot of my friends did that.
2: I did that. I branded my arm. My
1: too
2: mom
1: bad
2: and
1: you
2: dad,
1: don't have a t-shirt because you could show that brand you did.
2: My mom and dad did not condone it. Like, the piercings on her hands and her legs and everything, I wouldn't make my daughter take them off before she left the house.
1: Maybe she canceled the tour because they have second thoughts on letting a 13-year-old go out there and...
2: That's the other thing. I would not let my 13-year-old go on tour. No, sorry.
1: Well, our 13-year-old doesn't have that kind of talent to do that. Check the video and the photo at Dana Cortez on Instagram. Back with more coming up. Don't move. 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
2: DJ Automatic.
3: I go by Anthony A.
1: We're the Dana Cortez Show. All right, Automatic, it's your birthday week. Are we beginning with birthdays?
2: Yes, we are. It's Drum's birthday. All she wanna do is smoke that
1: broccoli. Such a nice man.
2: All right, next one in 1993 when Wu-Tang releases his second single off the classic album, Enter the Wu-Tang 36 Chamber. You don't know me and you don't know my staff. We'll be getting... With this single, Method Man became the star of the Wu-Tang Clan, and I still think he's probably the most popular guy. Is he the best rapper in the group? That's debatable, though. All right, next we're going to go to 1995 when the East Coast-West Coast feud gets the South involved. When Andre 3000 declares this.
4: Did the South got something to say? That's all I got to say.
1: I'm so glad he said that, having come from the South.
2: I know Rap-A-Lot's been around for over 30 years, and Atlanta's been running hip-hop since 2005.
3: Let's talk about how impactful this moment was. T.I. and Killer Mike say this was a battle cry for the South, because at the time, at that 96 Source Awards, is when you have Suge Knight coming up there and saying this, and then Snoop Dogg popping up and saying, we know where we're at, and for them to come in and still new artists of the year from the South, and then have lyrics that Andre 3000 and Big Boy had, one of the most monumental moments in the history of hip-hop.
1: Absolutely.
2: All right, next we're going to 2003 when Beyonce and Sean Paul released Baby Boy. So this is the second single off her debut album, Dangerously in Love. It went number one.

0: for 9 straight weeks.
1: I still vibe to this song today.
0: All right, last we're going to go to 2004 when Pitbull releases his first album, Miami.
1: The beginning of Pitbull. I mean, it really was. That man went on a run. And the thing is, he made a lot of dance party music, but Pitbull can rap.
0: He can. And I remember when he was working this album, and he would just come and do shows for free for everyone.
1: He'd fly in on his own dime, and I remember he would call Otto and be like, can I just come, like, you know,
0: we had this really good club?
1: Club
0: night where there'd be like 1,500 people there, and he would just fly in and just come perform and then leave.
1: Can you fly in to see him now?
0: No.
1: Exactly.
2: Music Facts brought to you by O'Reilly Auto Parts.
3: Yeah. Ice.

0: telling your family how much you make and stuff, it can get difficult, right? And when Ramon called in, I thought, we have to have this conversation.
1: My kids, my stepkids, kept asking, like, how much you make? I think mom makes more than you.
0: Oh, my gosh.
1: And my wife was like, none of your business how much he makes, how much I make. And it was for a while, like, the whole family was like, hey, should he be doing a garbage job? I mean, do they pay good? I'm like, dude, I make really good money.
0: And then we kind of went back and forth about, that doesn't matter. You're putting in the same pot. Doesn't matter who makes more money, whatever. I dislike the weirdness about certain blue-collar jobs that people look down on.
2: I lived it. My dad owned a pest control and tree service company, which can both be really profitable.
0: You're killing bugs.
2: Yeah. Killing bugs and cutting down trees.
0: Yeah.
2: They're not glamorous, but you can make a lot of money doing it if you do it well.
3: As long as you're contributing positively to society, not being a bad human being, and your job is in with like legal standards and you're doing good for your life, you should take pride and ownership in anything you do.
0: 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You be a plumber, be an electrician, Hello. 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God, I can't believe I said recently.
3: They're on the way, the robots are coming.
0: AI is coming for my job. We do not use AI on our podcast, but it is free, all platforms, check it out. 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
1: Yes, but...
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1: Okay. 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
0: Already did, sir.
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1: I wasn't ready for that one.
2: 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What's up, baby?
3: Yeah.
2: Glad to be in the building. I hope you're having a phenomenal whatever time of day it is for you. Listen, we kick things off with drama on Mondays. It's honestly one of the biggest things we do on the show. It just shows the type of world we're currently in.

0: right? Mm-hmm. Beautiful thing. It's all fake. But being that it's fake, we, you know, kind of
1: over dramatize it.
0: Yes. My God. It's the biggest novella ever. We call it Battle of the Rosa. Stay tuned for the toxicity. Next.

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1: We are hot. 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

0: All right, ladies and gentlemen, the biggest novella to ever hit the radio is happening right here, right now on Tino Cochino Radio. We call it Battle of the Rosas. Give me the music. Today on Battle of the Rosas, where love is tested, trust is questioned, but today somebody might be gambling with more than money.
1: Uh-oh.
0: Manuela, tell me what's happening with your man Vicente.
2: Tino, he's been living at the casino lately.
0: Ay, how often are we talking?
2: He's there at least 3 nights a week.
0: Okay, does he gamble or work there?
2: He says he's playing blackjack.
0: You know what they say, once you go black...
3: Jack?
0: Wait. I think that's for something else. Has he always been into this?
2: He's always gambled a little, but never like this.
0: What do you think changed?
2: There's this dealer named Ariana.
0: Aye, we found the jackpot.
3: Got him. 21.
0: Okay. Tell me more about Ariana.
2: He talks about her constantly, and now he calls her Ari.
3: Uh-oh, a nickname.
0: A pet name.
1: Oh,
0: that means he strokes it. The pet.
3: Oh, yeah. Okay. Pet. They gotta pet the pet.
2: And he's always like, Ariana told me to double down. Ariana told me I was playing my hand wrong. He says that she's his lucky dealer.
0: Well, does he win?
2: No, she's broke.
0: Then what the hell is so lucky about her?
3: I know.
0: I've heard enough. Listen, Manuela, what we're going to do is call your boyfriend and basically tell him that he's won a free trip on a gambling cruise line. Ooh. And he can bring one guest. Will he choose you or Ari?
2: It better be me.
0: Yeah, in sync.
4: It better be me.
0: We're going to call Vicente next on Battle of the Rosas.

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1: You saved it.
0: Okay, today we have Manuela on the line, and she's afraid that her boyfriend Vicente might be getting a little too hot and heavy with his lucky blackjack dealer, Ariana. Manuela, are you still there? Okay, so we're going to call Vicente and tell him that he won a free trip on a gambling cruise line and everything is complimentary and he gets to bring one guest. Do you think he'll choose you or Ari?
2: I'm hoping he chooses me.
3: You don't sound too confident.
2: Well, that's why I'm calling.
4: Is this Serena?

0: Hola.
1: Hola. 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Compa. This is Tino calling from Chupi Casino. How are you today?
0: Well, that sounds fun. I'm good.
1: Good. 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
1: 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Who would you like to bring, Vicente?
0: Only one.
1: Did you say one? Ah. You want to bring one?
2: Ooh, brosas!
0: I think I will bring a special friend. Her name is Ari.
1: Okay, perfect. And who is this, your girlfriend?
0: She is my BJ dealer.
1: Your what?
0: My BJ dealer.
3: Blackjack dealer.
1: Oh! Get it? I thought we were going to have to bleep it for a second. Okay, no, that's it. Those initials are correct. Okay, Vicente, there's one more thing you should know.
0: Okay.
1: You're actually on Battle of the Rosas, and Manuela has been listening the entire time!
0: Hi! Wait, what's happening?
1: We have your actual girlfriend, Manuela, on the line.
4: Your lucky dealer!
0: Baby, you taking everything out of context.
4: You don't even know what the f*** that means.
0: Yeah, but I heard the guy at the casino say it and it sounded good. We're just gambling anyway. What's the big deal?
4: You're gambling with your life.
1: Hey! That's a threat.
3: I know. Call the cops.
4: I'm done. Go be with your lucky dealer.
0: Wait, wait. I'll come back if I bust.
1: Hey!
4: You always bust too quick.
1: Hey!
0: No!
1: And there you have it. Vicente gambled and lost his savings, his dignity, and his hyena.
2: Hi.
1: Hi. Coming up next on Chino Cochino Radio, there's this page that I follow on Instagram that shows all the latest Costco like arrivals and deals.
2: Whoa. Costco hot deals?
1: There's a couple new items. I'm like, yo, I need this, and I want to share them with you. You might want it too.

0: Costco. We all love Costco,
1: yes,
0: bro.
1: Yes.
0: They just added chicken strips to the menu. They're a little too big, to be honest. Like, they look kind of crazy. But
2: Costco size.
0: Costco in general is a win. And sometimes you find things, you're like, yo, I didn't even know they had this there. I started, I don't know where I talked about it or what I did, but now I've just been getting served all these Costco videos.
2: Oh, it's good. It's good.
0: And I found this one. You guys know I'm a foot massage connoisseur.
1: Mm-hmm. Yes.
0: I always want a good foot massage. Dude, they have these new heat and red light massaging sandals. Not sandals, but like slippers.
3: Yeah.
1: Uh-huh.
0: Oh my God. It says they use warming heat and red light therapy to help improve circulation, relax tight muscles, and soothe aching feet while you unwind. And literally, they're not corded or anything. You just put your feet in and you can kick them up and just get massaged and feel the warmth.
2: Can you walk around in?
0: Yeah.
3: Well, how much are they? Slippers.
0: It doesn't have a price. That's the only thing. It doesn't have a price, but I saw that and I thought that was dope. And also, I saw that Costco just got this hat cleaning machine. So like, I don't know about you, but like, I like to wear hats at the almost every day or then to the gym or whatever. They just get dirty. So for this, you literally get the machine, you pour the water in, you put your hat in, and it like steams it somehow. And they look super dope. But again, no price on it. But I've always wondered, like, I feel weird. I've tried to wash a hat before and they come out all messed up. I don't know.
1: Yeah,
2: like, they sell these plastic molds that you can put the hat in, then put in like the dishwasher, right? But that seems like that would mess it up.
0: I just feel like Costco, like, they're starting to kind of think outside the box and they're getting some cool stuff.
3: You know what they don't?

0: have is like value packs of Plan B.
1: Oh my god!
0: Like, come on, man! Like
2: that's what you need.
0: If you're gonna have bulk, have everything.
3: They do have Plan B though.
0: Yeah, but just like one. I mean, that's.
3: What do you want? A candy dish?
2: Yeah. 10-year supply.
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3: Family Guy, one of my favorite animated shows all time. Just they pushed the barriers. I remember when Family Guy first came out and Simpsons was still a thing. Crazy. I mean, I just stopped watching Simpsons because Family Guy was so next level. There is now a spinoff, and it's all about Stewie.
1: What?
3: We'll talk about it next.
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0: Confirm that the Stewie Griffin Family Guy spinoff is happening.
1: Thank Ooh. God.
0: And Fox has already ordered 2 seasons before it even drops, which is crazy, right? So it says the new series will follow Stewie after he's kicked out of his old preschool and sent to a bizarre new school filled with unfamiliar classmates and a 75-year-old talking turtle. And using his inventions, Stewie will transform ordinary school days into chaotic adventures across space and time. Now that kind of sounds Rick and Morty-ish.
2: Yeah. I was going to say, does it say how old he is? Is he still the same age?
0: It doesn't have an age. Yeah, I mean, if it's in preschool, it's, yeah, it's still a baby, right?
1: Mm-hmm. Yeah, I guess.
0: It says it's not going to come out till 2027. But it'll be, I guess, live on Fox and then next day streaming on Hulu. The cast is cool. So Stewie's still going to be Seth MacFarlane. Skunk, I don't know if that's a turtle or what, but Skunk is Aaron Lee.
1: Okay.
0: Royal is Kenan Thompson.
1: Oh.
0: So that's cool. I always thought it was weird that American Dad, like the lead guy, is basically Joe, but non-paraplegic yes. Joe.
1: Like, it's just a great show too, American man. Dad's American Dad's alien. Funny. Yep.
0: Dude, there's a therapist that claims this is the number one thing that men want from a sexual standpoint. What do you think it is, Serena?
2: I have no idea.
0: Well, you should probably learn, right? Damn! We'll try and help you out next.
3: Wow, Serena.

0: All right, I want everybody to listen, and then we're going to talk about it and see if we agree or disagree with this, okay? Or maybe we'll learn something. There's a therapist that claims this is the number one thing that men want from a sexual standpoint.
1: Realize that men's sexual on switch is drastically different than women's. It's very common for women to project their need to be in the right mood and feeling safe and in a soft environment and having the temperature right and making sure there's clean sheets.
0: I love that he makes it seem like clean sheets are like a bad thing.
1: The number of things that a man has to have in place to be ready to have a sexual experience are basically, actually, I can't think of any. If you're in the same room, it can happen. And that room could literally be a walk-in cooler at a frickin' funeral home. The best way to initiate is two words. I want. I want you so bad. At the end of the day, ladies, let's call it how it is. Sexual attraction and fulfillment is the number one thing a man wants out of relationship.
2: Is this too much to ask for?
0: Serena, what are your thoughts?
3: I mean, I get it, but also, like, if certain things turn off a girl, like, I don't know, like, the environment or something, then I don't think it's going to be good sex. I feel like it has to be at the, I guess, like, the time that both parties want it.
0: Like, why can't you do your part as a guy to make her feel comfortable?
2: I feel like for Matt, he has to put in a lot of work to get the sexy time, right?
4: Well, marriage is a lot of work. But I mean, yeah, I think Serena's right. The woman's not just going to go in a, what do they say, a cooler or a funeral home.
0: Yeah.
4: Cool. I mean, you need a clean room, the clean sheets, the right time.
2: Someone else will, though.
0: Over the weekend, I was talking to a couple couples, and one of them said that they met at a funeral. And I was like, what happened? God. And they just both happened to know a friend of a friend or whatever, and the emotions are running high. They said that they met, they hooked up, and they've been together ever since. It's been 8 years.
3: And I bet you he changes the sheets and she's happy, and that's why they still hook up 8 years later.
4: The longevity, right?
3: Mm-hmm.
0: The laundry.
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7: 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I drive an 18-wheeler. I was asleep in my truck. All of a sudden, I heard a big bang that knocked me off of my bed, and I end up hitting the steering wheel and the gear shift. And when I got up, I looked at that. There was an 18-wheeler in front of my truck. My son says, I got somebody that will help you. 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It all it takes is one call, and they says, come over. We got you. And if it wasn't for them, I wouldn't be walking right now. Herman always puts you first.

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1: Casino Radio.
2: All right, coming up next, listener therapy. Today, Ariella is upset that she was not hired to be the photographer at her nephew's wedding, but her nephew simply wants her to be present. So who's in the right, who's in the wrong? We'll read the DM and break it all down next.

0: when family overlooks you, it feels some type of way. And that's where Ariella. Mm-hmm. Have I ever heard that name? Ariella?
1: Yeah.
0: Okay. Matt's in my brain, I guess. Well, I don't know. He knows what I know. Ariella is upset that she wasn't hired to be the photographer at her nephew's wedding.
1: Oh, dang.
0: Let's have Serena read the DM so we can kind of get a better picture of what's going on. Photo.
1: Nice.
2: No pun.
0: There you go. And we'll discuss it. Go ahead.
3: I'm a wedding photographer, and I'm really upset that my sister didn't hire me for her son's wedding. I'm really close to my nephew since I didn't get to have kids of my own, and I always envisioned being there and shooting his big day. When my sister told me that she was hiring somebody else, she said she wanted me to be there as a guest and enjoy the wedding instead of having to work it. I get that, but my feelings are still really hurt. I haven't expressed this to her because she's dealing with a lot of planning of the wedding, but my husband says I should talk to her.
0: Oh God. I don't think there's anything to talk about. She gave you the reasoning. Mm-hmm. She told you, hey, I want you to be here to witness this. It's my big day. I want you to be a part of it. I don't want you working. I think the reasoning is justified. I think you're being sensitive.
3: I agree, because too, like, the wedding, there's so much to plan. Just like going back and reliving, like planning the wedding, there was so much stress behind it. And my husband's dad, he actually is like ordained, and I remember, like, we thought about having him, like, you know, do the wedding, but then even my husband was like, no, I just want him to be in the moment, like, and watch everything and just enjoy himself instead of just like everything kind of just going by.
0: Matt, do you want to weigh in at all?
2: I think this woman should still shoot the wedding, bring her camera, be a part of the wedding, you know, do whatever, and then shoot what she wants, the special parts.
3: Outside. How annoying would that be? Like, in all your, like, professional, like, photos, you have your sister in the back with a big old camera, too.
0: Well, if the other photographer is a professional, she would not get that.
1: Crop her out.
2: Exactly.
3: But if she's professional, she'd probably also understand that that was kind of rude to do that to another photographer.
1: That's true.
0: Oh, no, it's family, though, right?
2: Maybe they should fight, the two photographers.
0: That's what I think.
2: Yeah.
0: They should do it like the Odyssey and climb in a big horse and act like the horse is a gift. And then once it's the wedding day, they bust out of the horse and she takes pictures.
1: I never saw it.
0: I love it. Go watch it. It's history.
2: Everybody knows about the Trojan horse.
0: He's like, how's it end?
1: Why is it history?
0: Listen, man, coming up next, we'll talk to Christina, who apparently had a very similar situation happen at her wedding.
4: JY, turn me up. Miami. It's all my scammers and my kid money.

0: listener therapy is happening right now on Tino Gochino Radio. It's just us trying to, you know, help you out with whatever situation you got going down. Ariella reached out because she is upset that she was not hired to be the photographer at her nephew's wedding. She's a professional photographer. She wanted to do this for her nephew, but her nephew was like, look, no, I just want you to be a part of the wedding. And she's like, but this is how I could have been a part of it and actually, like, done something for you.
1: Yeah.
0: Christina, you went through a similar situation.
2: I did. So my aunt is a photographer, and she had always talked about photographing my wedding. But when I told her that I didn't want her to be working the whole night and to actually be able to enjoy herself, I mean, she seemed kind of hurt, but then she, like, understood where I was coming from. Because I think, I mean, I guess if she's a photographer, so she knows it's not fun to be working the whole night. Like, you, she would miss out on all the being able to participate in everything because she'd be working.
3: Yes, and like, it's your wedding, so you should be able to have what you want, and you wanted her in the photos and her in the experience, because if she's taking the photos, like, where is she in the pictures?
2: That's another point. Yeah, she wouldn't be in any of the pictures, so that kind of makes it even harder.
1: I feel like you just got to let her do

0: her thing. Like, it's not her fault that you hate your job and she doesn't.
1: Tina Cochino Radio.
2: Yeah.
3: Tea Time is our version of celebrity gossip. It's coming up next. Yep. And today we're spilling the tea on what, Serena?
4: Brittany Renner clapping back at Lil Duval on his nasty little comment.
3: Don't move.

0: Brittany Renner. I've heard the name. I'm not into all the, like, I don't know, the reality shows like that. So I don't. Was she on Basketball Wives?
1: Yes. And she's also dated, I believe, Kevin Gates and then P.J. Washington.
0: Okay. So she spoke out, I guess. Was it in response to Lil Duval?
1: Yes.
0: Okay. So what did Lil Duval say first? It's tea time, by the way. It's Tino Cochino Radio. What's the gossip?
1: So he posted online, Brittany Renner never looked good to me. She was just light skin and came out at the right time. Social media was accepting anybody. And then he put like the laughing face. And then she responded, the confidence

0: is admirable. Never in history have you been any woman's dream guy, you short, wide mouth bitch.
1: Wow, they both they both are right.
2: That's crazy. Yeah, I know. I don't know, man. I'm going to tell you this. Lil Duval, he's living his best life in Florida, man. Like, he does a little, like, retreat where I don't know if him and his wife, like, are in an open relationship or what. But they do. He does, like, a little open retreat, and women go out there like crazy, and they party, and they wild out, and I don't know what inspired him to say this about Brittany Renner, but I think
1: she's beautiful.
0: I just hate
2: just living his best life. Maybe he like slid in her DMs and she hated on him.
0: But I also just hate like when men just feel like they have to publicly shame a woman. It's just for like it takes away like your manhood.
2: We have a worker or like an acquaintance within our industry, and she recently posted that some guy. What was the exact word, the phrase that he called her? Immensely overweight?
0: Yes, something like that. But immensely it's like, overweight. It's always the men. Always.
2: Yeah. I wonder why. Like, where that stems from. I mean, you hear this all the time. It's a whole, like, theory, but the men actually hate women.
3: Oh, I haven't heard that.
0: It comes out. You could definitely see it. I'm like, oh, okay. Like, what happened to you?
1: Yeah, I don't. I love them. I love everything about them.
2: So why do you only have one? You should probably
1: that's true.
2: Collect them all. Pokemon. Pokewoman. Yo, the internet just voted for America's best fast food fries. I feel like everyone agrees it's McDonald's always.
0: But only fresh.
2: Yeah. The old ones suck. You need them right out the we'll see if it's the McDonald's or not next.
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0: All right, y'all, the internet has voted for America's best fast food fries. Now, for years, it's always been McDonald's. We know this.
1: Mm-hmm.
0: It is McDonald's. There's something about fresh McDonald's fries with a large Coke or a Dr. Pepper.
2: Yeah, yes.
0: Sprite. Something about their carbonation just hits
2: you. You know what it is about McDonald's fries? They put like a beef seasoning on it, but it has gluten in it, so we can't eat it. That's annoying, but that's what makes it
3: so good. I thought it was just salt.
0: No, Matt. All right, let's go 10 to 1. At number 10, In-N-Out. And this is all according to USA Today.
1: Okay, that's a good number. I agree. I don't like their fries that much.
3: It's all right.
0: There's no flavor to the In-N-Out fries. If you eat them with ketchup, they're cool. Mm-hmm. You kind of have the ketchup. Okay. Number 9, Checkers. Or Rallies. I've never had it.
3: Oh, Rallies. Mm-hmm.
0: I hear they're really good, though.
3: They're like a Cajun
0: type thing. They got the seasoning. Number 8, Chick-fil-A.
1: Ooh, I agree. I love Chick-fil-A fries. Waffle fries.
0: For me, they're basic, unless you put them in a sauce.
1: Oh, I love them.
0: Number 7, Golden Chick. I've never had
1: What?
0: Number 6, Five Guys.
1: Never had
0: it. Did I say 6 or 7 a while ago?
2: Five Guys fries are trash.
3: Yeah,
0: they're horrible.
3: They're like In-N-Out, but bigger.
0: Number 5 is Shake Shack. I don't like them normal.
3: The crinkles?
0: I like the texture of it, but I like the spicy cheese ones.
3: Oh, yeah.
0: I rock with that. Those are good.
2: They have that.
0: Yo, rates at number 4, according to USA Today, McDonald's.
1: That's crazy.
0: Who can they say? Number 4. This is, who did this? Number 3 is A&W.
2: Oh, are those still around?
3: Those are good, yeah.
0: Number 2, Farmer Boys. And the number 1 fry, according to USA Today, is Del Taco.
1: What the heck?
2: That's also the number 1 fast food place.
0: I will tell you this.
2: Wow.
0: Del Taco fries actually are good.
3: Yeah.
0: And if you eat them with their taco sauce.
3: And the cheese. They have a cheese there?
0: Oh, do they?
3: A cheese cup?
2: Are they skinny fries or steak fries?
0: We sound fat.
1: I'm still shocked about Chick-fil-A fries.
0: I just can't believe that McDonald's is number 4.
2: Like, that's just hater. They want to dethrone McDonald's.
0: I wonder, like, can you pay to be on top of that list?
2: I'm sure.
3: Maybe, but
2: there's no way Del Taco fries.
1: Maybe it's sponsored by Del Taco.
0: Could be.
1: Yeah.
0: Just like this break, all brought to you by Del Taco. Tino Cucina Radio. More next.
2: And Golden Chick.
0: Single women in 2026 now say that a man with roommates, that's a dating deal breaker.
3: I bet.
0: We can't do anything. We'll talk more about it next.

0: Single women, listen up. Apparently, in 2026, single women say that a man with roommates is a dating deal breaker. Do you agree, Serena?
1: No, I don't think so. Because you don't know if this person is just saving up, like, to buy a like a house. Sorry,
0: well, everything's, stop. Nicasio, everything's more expensive now. You it know is. This.
2: I do, but I know. I also know how women are, and they're not going to be for that. They want their own house with their own man.
0: This says a growing number of single women say a man who still lives with roommates is an automatic no, regardless of his other qualities. Women interviewed by the New York Post described wanting a partner who is financially independent and fully established on his own. Treating shared housing past a certain age is a sign that someone just isn't there yet.
1: I just think it's crazy that people are judging before they actually like get to know the person. Because how do you know like this person isn't saving for a house? Or how do you know like what, like, I don't know, like they don't have, like, for example, like my brother has a friend, he's married now, but he lived at home. And he's happily married, but he had went to the military. So he had all this money that he was saving from them. And now he's basically like, you know, he got his wife a place and like all these things. So it's like, you can't base it off like, oh, like he's

0: living at home, or oh, he's doing this.
1: I'm sorry, but I'm agreeing with this girl. If I was her, I wouldn't want my man. Hey John, hey Jeff, and then go to his room. I'm like, I'm not doing that. Like, what are we in college? Like, I need a man that's financially stable and secured.
2: Tell me more. What other qualities do you need Drake in a man?
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1: I don't know if you guys remember this story, but it was kind of crazy. 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
1: They all survived, which, you know, thank God. Mm-hmm. But this woman has accepted her husband back.
2: I saw that.
1: 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That's crazy to me. Never in a million years could I accept that. 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

0: you a 10. Girl, you a 10, girl, you a 10, girl, you a 10. Girl, you a 10, girl, you a 10, girl, you a 10. Girl, you a 10, girl, you a 10, girl, you a 10.
1: You know the name.
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0: this story was crazy. I remember the first time I saw it, I couldn't even believe it. Mm-hmm. There is a man that decided to get his wife and kid in the car, and then he drove them off of a cliff.
1: Oh my God.
0: On purpose. That's crazy. Yes, the Tesla plunged roughly 300 feet down the cliff. Luckily, they all survived.
2: Yeah.
0: Which is just insane. Also proves you should get a Tesla, probably. But I guess they're in court now, obviously, for the dude and like the charges and everything. And the wife stood there by his side, embracing her man. Wow. And she has accepted him. Again, she's taken him back. And I just, when I saw it, I was like, wow, like never in a million years. If you try to kill me and my child.
2: There's two kids. I just found out. There's two kids in the car. They both survived.
0: Never in a million years do you get a second chance. I want them to throw the book at you. I want you gone forever. You will never see the kids again. I don't understand why she would take him back.
3: I could not be in a relationship with this person. Like, maybe I could forgive him because that was my husband. I love him. And maybe he had some type of like psychotic episode.
2: So I was actually reading up on this. And I guess, you know, you're thinking this guy's going to end up in jail, right? Even if she didn't press charges, like the state takes it over. He got dismissed of all charges of attempted murder.
1: What?
2: Because he agreed to complete a mental health program. It's a mental health thing. So I guess he was having some issues. 45-year-old man, and he's off the hook as long as he completes this mental health program.
3: Well, that's what I'm saying. Like, I guess, like, I could understand the forgiveness part, but I don't think I could sleep comfortably with you in the house. Like, I don't.
0: Well, you're
3: like,
0: always gonna, because now you're not only over, like, looking over your shoulder, you're looking over the shoulder of your kids.
3: Yes.
0: You're always constantly worried. Like, you want to talk about walking on eggshells, bro.
2: Yes.
0: Like,
2: oh my God, I know.
0: You would never be comfortable in your own house again, or car, or anything.
1: I just feel like we never know what the next man's going through. You know what I mean? And it's like, we don't know until we go through it. And so.
3: Oh, she went through it.
1: We can't really judge or shame, guys. So, I mean, you know, more power and more respect to these people.
0: You're like a walking red flag.
1: Why?
0: Like, you're like the guy in, or the thing in front of the car lots. The wacky waving flip form.
2: Like really
0: two
2: man.
0: That's
2: one.
0: You, the red
1: guys,
0: one.
1: Guys, don't shame.
0: Let's take it to the phones and talk to Ashley. She seems very pissed off.
4: She ain't even all that. Like, I ain't even like that. Ain't no mama wife.

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1: Yeah. Ice.

40 with such shebang. All of my ops, they diss. Please don't put me to the test. They tryna get back on the net. I'm tryna get back in the flesh. Yeah.

0: This story was everywhere. I don't remember how long ago it was. I mean, within the year, I think.
1: 2023.
0: Within the past few years. This dude got his family in the car, wife and two kids, drove off a cliff.
2: Yes.
0: 300 feet, the car dropped.
3: Sheesh.
0: And they all survived, which is crazy. But this was like with the intent to kill everybody.
1: Right.
0: Mm-hmm. And he's in jail or in court. And his wife was standing right by his side. She has claimed that she's forgiven him. They just want to move forward and move past this. Charges have been dropped.
1: Yeah.
0: He's probably going to get out. And all he has to do is go to a mental health class.
2: Yep. What do you tell your kids?
1: Bro, it's a theme park. Great question. Yeah.
0: Universal's crazy now. Bro, there's no way I could accept my partner back after something like that happened. I mean, Ashley, what about you?
4: There's no way on earth that I would give a man a second chance to try to do that.
0: So let me ask you this. Why do you think she did? Because, yeah, when I read this, I could not believe it. Like he tried to take the family out, drove them off a cliff.
3: With himself, though.
0: Oh, so that makes it better. Oh, a little bit. No, what do you think? Like, in her mind, why would she give him a second chance?
4: Because she's out of her mind, too.
1: There you go.
0: Figure it out, guys.
1: Ta-da! They'll be happy together.
0: Have you ever like been stalking someone's profile, low-key, on Instagram, and you liked one of their old pics, and you're like, damn it!
3: Yes, on accident.
0: Okay, so what happens? Like, are they notified, or what is the deal? If you unlike it real quick, will they not see it?
3: Ooh.
0: Instagram CEO spoke out and kind of breaks it down. Ooh. So this must be a thing happening to everybody. Even my business partner right now, he looked at me like, what? I've done it. We'll share the results with you next. What happens?

0: like it's happened to everybody. You're scrolling through Instagram for whatever reason, you go on someone's page and you just go down to like 352 weeks ago.
1: Oh my god.
0: And then you accidentally like something and you're like, damn it, they're gonna know I was creeping. So what actually happens? The Instagram CEO has spoke out. I guess a lot of people have been reaching out about this. What actually happens when you accidentally like someone's old post?
2: So when you do like someone's photo, we send them a notification to let them know. But there's actually two types of notifications. There's the phone notification, and then there's the Instagram notification. When you unlike that photo, we can delete that Instagram notification, but we cannot delete that phone notification. So it'll still say on their lock screen, you know, Adam liked that photo. But if they tap on it, there's no record of it anywhere in the app, so it might be a little bit confusing. If we could delete that phone notification, we would, but we can't. So just make sure as you're scrolling through someone's content from many, many years ago, that you're careful not to like anything by mistake. Hopefully this clarifies things a little bit.
1: Oh, f*** this guy.
3: Just turn your notifications on.
0: Why are you so bothered?

0: I'm so mad because, yes, he has no control over the phone settings. So, yeah, you're going to get a notification if you have it set that way for the phone itself. But, yeah, just this guy.
1: I feel like if you have notifications set up on your phone to be notified every time you get a message.
0: You're going
1: to
0: get it.
1: No. Well, yes, but it's like you're not getting enough messages because that doesn't bother you.
2: So that's annoying as hell.
3: Oh, yeah, I had to turn mine off.
1: I don't have notifications on no more.
0: Bro, mine's flooded. Like,
1: but you're an attention whore. You like that.
0: Wow. Yes.
4: Coming up next. Casino Radio.
1: Marriage has three steps. I'm curious to see if you agree with these. Are you in one of these right now? Maybe you will completely disregard it. We'll share them with you next and see what you think.
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0: So this says that marriage apparently has three stages, and our producer Matt will share them with us. Let's see if these make any sense.
1: Stage one, everything is perfect. You overlook anything you dislike about each other. You're excited about your life together. You want to serve each other unconditionally. This is called the lovey stage.
0: I was like, that's the honeymoon. Beginning.
1: Yes.
2: The honeymoon, okay. Yeah.
1: That's a short stage.
0: That makes sense.
3: Short stage.
0: Okay. Number two,
1: when they start to irritate you, you begin to notice each other's imperfections. You start yelling and arguing, even over the smallest things. You criticize, you complain, you begin to resent each other. You start to question the marriage, and I feel like this is where marriages end because they don't work on it to get to stage three.
3: I feel like when people try to make it work, like whenever they, you know, like in Matt's case, they go through like, you know, the whole marriage counseling and stuff like that. I feel like they're not doing it because they really want to make it work with that person. They love them. I feel like they're just, they fear of the whole divorce thing and, you know, just
0: it all
3: being bad and you guys didn't make it work. Like, that's what they fear. That's what they're working on.
0: Outside perspective.
3: That's exactly what they're working on.
1: But I feel like a real love is spending your life with someone, uh-huh, getting through the hard times because you are two different people.
3: But you don't feel the way you do with your wife now to when you first met her.
1: No, but I would die for my wife now. Back then, I just wanted to get with my wife. Now I would die for my wife and my family.
4: There you go, Matt.
0: What's stage three?
1: Stage three. You stuck with it. You pushed through together. Now you understand each other. You understand how the other person operates. This is where you experience real love. You recognize each other's strengths and weaknesses and accept them.
3: After you get married, what's the next spark? Like, you're going to wake up to the same guy. And the thing is, he's not going to get better. It's just
1: what age. What guy are you waking up next to?
3: It's just
1: to
3: age and, like, you know, just everything. Like, he lets go of his, you know, weight and all that stuff like that. So, like, what are you looking forward to? Death?
0: I think a lot of people just like to be comfortable.
3: That's what it is.
4: But what's wrong with being, like, happy and comfortable in your relationship? I don't want to be with somebody that I don't feel comfortable with.
3: Yeah, but right. I mean, there's probably another person out there that can make you feel...
0: You want to be comfortable, but it's almost like you don't want to be too comfortable.
1: But comfortable can mean happy, too. I don't think comfortable means lazy, necessarily.
0: Do you think when people defend it the way they are, it's like they're overcompensating?
3: Well, it's because it's not working.
1: They don't mean, obviously, you guys are hurt, so, like,
3: who hurt
1: you?
3: I'm not hurt. I haven't started.
0: You know what's so... It's so crazy that Serena and Matt's mics both just went out right now.
3: Oh, yeah. It's so weird. I mean, it was just like the relationship.
0: Let's high five.
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1: The legendary.
2: Oh, yeah. Let's go. Sounds good. Real good.

0: girl one time.
1: Karina, where did you go to college?
2: ASU.
1: Well, being an influencer is now officially a college major at ASU.
3: Oh, baby.
1: Is this credible? I mean, like, do you think it's something to be proud of?
2: Yeah, I don't think, I think everybody talks down on influencers, but there's a lot of money in it.
4: I don't think there's no longevity in it, though.
5: You don't think there's no longevity in it? You did not go to college, sir, did you?
4: Any.
1: ASU's Cronkite School of Journalism is now offering a new content creation major built to teach students how to build an audience, market themselves, and grow a real career as a creator.
2: Huh. I was trying to find more details on the actual course, and I couldn't. Because, I mean, I guess it just depends what exactly they are teaching. Because, I mean, if they're just like...
1: I literally build an audience, market themselves.
2: Is it like... Because, I mean, I feel like there's certain things I still don't know how to do. Like, are they going to teach people how to, like, negotiate their contracts with, like, different, like, brands and stuff?
5: Oh, the business part of it. Yeah,
2: because, like,
1: I would assume that falls into the part of grow a real career as a creator.
2: But I'm saying I don't know the fine, like, print of that. Because, like, I mean, if they're just showing you... Because they used to have a radio class at ASU. And I used to tell people not to take the class because I was already in radio. I'm like, no, you don't need... to take, you know, the radio class to get into radio. So that's why I'm just like, I don't know that fine print of it.
5: Yeah, but this is just a class. It's just a class fulfilling some credit needs. I took a class called History of Rock and Roll when I was at UCLA. I mean, it didn't learn much.
1: I guess, I didn't think about that. Like, there's a class for Bad Bunny now.
5: Yeah.
1: There was a Drake class.
4: Would it be wrong if they had an OnlyFans class?
1: Teaching you how to create the content.
4: Yes.
1: I mean, because there is a business in that.
4: True. And
2: but
4: it pays
2: technically,
4: high.
2: Technically, it would fall under this class because that would be a content creator type thing, influencer.
4: Oh.

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1: You're onto something, Serena.
2: I guess sign us up.
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1: 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This your favorite hood hottest princess, Sexy Red.
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3: And you know what? Rules got you in the mix.
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5: Got an attitude, but I'm feeling less, so I ain't mad at you. 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

0: gotta do to be having you. 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
0: And in the kitchen, we ain't even make it to the master room.
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1: What it do, bro?
0: Coming up, we are hanging out with a legend, man. You guys know him. My dad's favorite rapper.
1: Too Short. Oh, come on. West Coast all day.
0: Shout out to Too Short, man. He's hanging out with us up next. Keep it locked.

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0: Mike Kev Show, special guest in here. He's back. The legend, Too Short, is in the building.
1: What up, man?
0: What up, man? Does it feel good to get this Little John album out?
1: Oh, yeah. You know, it has long been on the plate as far as ready to go, mixed and mastered.
0: What's the difference for you? Because, like, obviously you and Little John have classics together. For a lot of people who don't, we talked about it before. I mean, he produced Blow the Whistle, biggest Bay Area song ever.
1: And Shake That Monkey.
0: And Shake That Monkey, all that. But I'm curious, like, is the process working with him, is it a lot more meticulous than maybe working with some of the other producers you might usually work with? Is it different? Is it natural? Is it, like, what's kind of the process of the Little John studio session compared to maybe somebody else?
1: Well, I've aligned myself with a few guys who really produce. When they give you just a beat to see if you want to pick a beat, it sounds like a real record.
0: Right.
1: It's mixed good. Everything's at the right level. The hook is amazing. All you got to do is step in and make it a song, and then they give it to you and it's ready to go. All that work is already done.
0: When you have a guy like Drake who has, I just want to know your take. Drake's kind of been very active in paying homage to the Bay for the past 11-12 years. Obviously started with the motto. He sampled Blow the Whistle on for free, and then there's this new Too Hard for the Radio where he pretty much does the Mac Dre thing. What is your relationship with Drake in general, and how do you kind of feel about his relationship with the Bay?
1: Well, I'm a fan.
0: Yeah.
1: Been a fan since, somewhere in the 2000s. You fast forward to the, whatever you want to call it, the West Coast fiasco he went through.
0: With Kendrick, yeah.
1: Time will tell. I don't know how that story is supposed to go. Me, personally, I was never East Coast versus West Coast.
0: Right.
1: Nor was I Drake versus Kendrick. I did not see that as a fight in the schoolyard. I definitely saw that as a country club fight. In order for Drake and Kendrick to really have a fight, you'd have to go to like the swankiest gated community,
0: right?
1: Like on the actual 18th hole or some shit.
0: Yeah.
1: You know what I mean? Can't get there unless you're a member. They're too rich, man. They're too rich.
0: Sure, my guy, man. Volume 2, go support, go stream. Fully produced by Little John. Executive produced by Little John.
1: Yeah.
0: Volume 3, I'm assuming, before the end of the year?
1: It better be.
0: So shout out to Too Short. Yeah, I do kind of agree with him. If Drake and Kendrick ever did have to shoot a fade, it feels like it'd be in the Target bathroom aisle or maybe like a golf course or something.
2: Lord.
0: By the way, watch that full unedited Too Short interview on YouTube right now. But we got the Daily Hate up next. Keep it locked.

0: 817-2888. That is the number. Tell us what's got you pissed off on this Monday. Anything you're hating on, James?
1: I'm hating on white people because y'all always gatekeeping the best alcohol. I just had my first Cutwater weekend. What?
0: First of all, Cutwater hasn't been gatekeeped by white people.
1: Why you ain't tell me about it then?
0: Because I'm not a Cutwater drinker.
1: That's great. You need to, because that had me lit all weekend.
0: Anyway, what are you hating on? Leave us a voicemail. 877-817-2888. It's the Bootleg Kev Show.

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13: 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Like, I ain't even like that.

0: hating on cheap men. I recently went to an event with my boyfriend this weekend, and you know, I spent a lot of money on the event. Granted, he invited me to an event. It was an event for his fraternity, and it was like a gala, and you know, I had to get my hair and my nails and my jewelry and my accessories and my dress and just everything done for this event. It was a big deal. And you know, the expenses added up, and I asked him for, you know, could he pay for my hair and my dress? I didn't even ask him for everything. I never asked him for anything. And he pretty much cussed me out. Like, he sent the money, but he cussed me out. And I don't understand what world we're living in that a guy doesn't like for his girl to look nice. Like, I didn't ask for an astronomical amount of money. I just simply wanted to look my best. And it's expensive being a girl. So I just, yeah, that's what I'm ranting about. I'm sick of it. Absolutely sick.
1: Appreciate you getting your hate on. If you got something you want to hate on, leave us a voicemail, 877-817-2888. That is the number. Tell us what's got you pissed off, all right? Look, coming up next, let's talk about it. Spider-Man. James got to go see it, and it broke all kinds of records, man. We're breaking down the numbers up next.
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1: What a do, bro?
0: Spider-Man Brand New Day had a historical weekend. First of all, it had the all-time highest opening night in movie history.
1: Damn.
0: And the second highest opening weekend ever. $355 million domestically. It finished only $2 million behind Avengers Endgame.
1: Hey, damn, it's crazy how much money that boy making. And Zendaya about to have Doom come out? Like, what's going on here?
0: They're saying Zendaya might be the first actress with $3 billion movies in the single year. Because she also was in The Odyssey. Anyway, stay by your radio. Coming up next, we got the No Cap News on the way.
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0: It's the Bootleg Cap Show, man. The No Cap News Report. That's on the way on your Monday. That's a very fun thing we do every day where James finds the craziest stories in the world and we talk about them. What you got coming up, man?
1: Hey, man, something going on in China has told me that I thought I was freaky, but not freaky enough, apparently. We'll talk about it when we get back.
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0: gonna tell you what's going on in these streets, man.
1: And you know why?
0: Giving it to you straight, no filter.
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4: Time for the No Cap News right now. What's up, James?
5: There's a new trend in China that's kind of concerning and a little too freaky for my liking. And I don't want to kink shame, but people are buying feet juice. Now, feet juice is something you drink. Now, how you create it is you get some water and you get some lemons and then you dump some pretty girl's feet in that container and you sell the juice.
4: You know what? Feet juice. This feels like something that could work in America.
5: It already has, because guess where they got the idea from? San Jose, California.
4: I feel like you could, you know, find some creepy old bros who are... virgins, or what are those guys called who don't...
5: The incels?
4: The incels, yes. The incels, yes, will buy the woman's feet juice.
5: Yes, the incels
4: would
5: probably...
4: It's like cucumber water in the hotel lobby, but with women's feet.
5: And guess how much a gallon cost in China?
4: $100.
5: $150.
4: Wow, that's crazy, man.
5: I wish I was a pretty girl, because I'll sell feet juice.
4: Bruh, I'm telling you, we might be able to get some of our feet juice off.
5: Bruh, what are we going to call it? Zebra feet juice?
4: I don't know what that means. Anyway, listen, stay by your radio. Coming up next, we got to talk about it, man. A guy is in trouble with his girl for something he won't post on social media. We're breaking it down up next.

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1: What it do, bro?
0: All right, so a guy reached out to us. He said that his lady, they've been dating for a month, and she's putting pressure on him about posting her on his social media because...
1: After a month?
0: Well, she's been posting him from the jump.
1: Well, that ain't got nothing to do with him. I guess he postable. Maybe she ain't.
0: Well, my question is, if you get into a new relationship... Do you do the hard launch on social media? Do you post immediately? Or do you do the soft launch? Wait and see how it goes.
1: If I was single, I would do a hard launch right away because that's who I am. But I'm not going to judge the person I'm dating if they don't want to do it. That's social media. Stop being a child.
0: Yeah. What do y'all think, man? You're in a relationship. Are you hard soft? Are you hard soft?
1: Oh, that's crazy.
0: Are you hard launching or soft launching on the IG, on socials? It's the Bootleg Kev Show. Keep it locked.
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